0: Gout Gout has placed sixth in his Diamond League debut, finishing almost a second behind his personal best over 200 metres. The Aussie teenager clocked 20.6 seconds, finishing well behind Olympic champion Letsile Toboso.
1: Gout has gone. Toboso is exerting his superiority and he jogs over the line as if to say, fine, you may be talented, you may be 18, but I actually, unless we all forget, I am the Olympic champion.
0: That audio thanks to Nine. And that's the latest news update from the Capital Radio newsroom. I'm Tia Priest-Willamott.
2: Continuing with GNFM local news, thanks to John Douglas, Priceline Pharmacy. I'm Caitlin Lewis. The Mayor of the Upper Lachlan Shire Council says meetings in Sydney and Wagga Wagga both went well. Paul Culhane went to Sydney last week to meet at New South Wales Parliament House with the Canberra Region Joint Organisation and to Wagga Wagga this week to meet with Environment Minister Penny Sharp. He told GNFM the latter meeting in particular was very productive.
3: Minister Sharp, I firmly believe, is a very capable minister, and she's also one of those ministers who really gets the idea that a lot of things, that services that happen in the city are provided by regional New South Wales. I'm really hopeful that we'll be getting a better deal for our area because of all that we do for the state in a number of ways.
2: The Hume Police District have again put the call out to locals to lock their cars, saying they're attending cases where items are stolen from unlocked vehicles. The district are reminding residents that if it's not locked, it's not secure. If valuables are visible, they're a target and it only takes a few seconds to lock the car. They're also urging locals to remove valuables from their vehicles and double-check everything is safe before walking away. And Goulburn's Leader Theatre will be screening Some Like It Hot as part of its 2026 STA screen program. The 1959 comedy starring Marilyn Monroe and Tony Curtis will be screened on Sunday from 4 p.m. to 6 p.m. and is in partnership with Southern Tablelands Arts. Tickets are available through the Leader Theatre's website. Checking sport now, the Canberra Raiders will be hoping to bounce back against the Eels on Saturday after last week's humiliating defeat. The Green Machine are on the road and will be celebrating Captain Joe Tarpany's 250th NRL game. Second rower Zach Hosking says they want to dig deep for the leader.
4: Yeah, absolutely, an extra bit of motivation. It's those milestone games are something that we really want to really try and nail. Like Hudson's 150th was a few weeks ago. We made a big thing of making that a good day for him, and that's no different this week with our skipper Taps. He's leader of this club. He's playing tremendous footy, and we're really out to him to get him a win.
2: That's the latest GNFM local news. If you have a local news lead, go to gnfm.com.au and click local news. I'm Caitlin Lewis.
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6: Looking all right for your Thursday. The Bureau says partly cloudy. We are looking at some possible showers and light winds today, down to 9 degrees overnight. Tomorrow we're looking at more cloudy conditions, a morning fog, possible brief showers. A Friday top of 17 for the weekend. Cloudy ahead of some showers in the evening. 17 and showers and 16 at the stage on Sunday. 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

0: I'm often referred to as a heart of gold, but a head full of plasticine. 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Hey there, you got my company right through until 3, Banksy after 3. He's got another chance for you to win with GNFM Celebrity Voices, but the weather. Here's what you're in for. 17 the top today, partly cloudy, just a slight chance of a shower or two. Some light wind, sounds like the Bureau are hedging their bets. We're down 9 overnight. Tonight looking partly cloudy, some light wind 17, a possible shower 17 on Saturday, Sunday. Showers again 16.
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0: 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I know Linda does too, in Reception. 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Hey, let's do that, and then, are you ready to add your name to the standby list? You could be one phone call away from getting that little bit closer to seeing Eric Clapton live in Chicago. That'll happen on the way. That'll take your breath away if I answer the phone. Coming up, Smates, Obase. And as well as that, from Brothers in Arms, That's the Way You Do It with Dire Straits, all after 11.
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3: From the Capital Radio Newsroom, good morning. I'm Tia Priest-Willamott. The Albanese government says it's not worried by One Nation's donation blitz to fund an ad campaign criticising Labor. The minor party has raised more than $1.5 million in just one day. The first Fire the Liar ads will roll out this morning in Melbourne and in the Prime Minister's Sydney electorate. Senior Minister Penny Wong claims that Labor is focused on policy while One Nation is focused on politics.
4: I'm not worried about her fundraising, I'm worried about her policies. And I'm worried about the fact that she proposes no solutions, but what she does engender, what she does try and stoke is anger. And I don't think that's right for the country.
3: Meanwhile, the federal government has announced a set of obligations to ensure AI data centres can fit into the energy grid. Labor says it will force the facilities to use less power during peak times to guard against blackouts. Data centres took up just 2% of electricity on the East Coast last year, but that figure is expected to triple by 2030. Overseas, the family of the victim of a knife attack in Belfast say they don't want the tragedy to be used to divide people. Anti-immigration riots erupted in the city, leaving cars and buildings torched as footage of the violent incident circulated online. This Ukrainian migrant says she had to flee when her neighbour's home went up in flames.
5: It was terrifying, you know. I was with my dog at the house, so I had to, like, escape through the back door. There are, like, so many people living on the streets, you know, and you have to be, like, forced to, like, leave their houses to live somewhere else, you know.
3: And the world's largest whale graveyard has been discovered in the Indian Ocean off the coast of Australia. Some of the remains, around 1,600 kilometres off the west coast, are believed to date back 5 million years. The Chinese-led expedition discovered the graveyard in 2023, but the discovery has just been published in the journal Nature. Along with modern whales, 476 fossils were found, including a previously unknown species. The Blues are preparing to head back out on field for another training session ahead of Origin 2. Casey McLean will be kept on ice to rest his injured ankle, while Mitchell Moses will remain on light duties before returning to full training on Saturday. Kansas City Chiefs are adding 2 years to quarterback Patrick Mahomes' contract until the end of 2033. The total value of the deal is $504 million US dollars. And FIFA President Gianni Infantino has given a rare press conference 24 hours out from the World Cup. The start of the tournament has been overshadowed by the US's tight border controls, with a Somalian referee among those denied entry for the tournament. Infantino insists he has no regrets and says it's natural for there to be hiccups at a major event. And that's the latest news update from the Capital Radio Newsroom. I'm Tia Priest-Willamott.
6: Continuing with GNFM local news, thanks to John Douglas Priceline Pharmacy, I'm Caitlin Lewis. A jury has found a man guilty of manslaughter after he was charged with the domestic violence-related death of a Marulan man in 2024. Robert Matthew Marshall heard the verdict in the New South Wales Supreme Court on Tuesday. He was found not guilty of murder over the death of Adam Cordingley at a property in Bungonia in 2024 and had his bail revoked. A sentencing date will be set on June 17. Ray White Goulburn and Crookwall will be moving into the second year of its Little Ray of Giving Fund. The fundraiser initially started as a Christmas campaign, but it was established as a perpetual year-round fund that has now completed its inaugural year of community care. The fund also works with local social services to take away immediate material pressures during times of sudden transitions. Sales manager at Ray White, Jess Grasshorn, told GNFM it's an important initiative.
7: Our Little Ray of Giving campaign that we run every year at Christmas time, it specifically supports that time of year through, you know, gifts for the children and that sort of thing, where the fund itself is broader than that. We're trying to help children all year round, you know, things like back to school books, personal care, you know, anything that they might need throughout the year and not just at Christmas time.
6: The Upper Lachlan Shire is celebrating another award win, this time taking home a highly commended award at the 2026 New South Wales Local Government Excellence Awards. Council was named a finalist in two categories, with its Got Your Back Proactive Injury Management Program receiving the highly commended award in the People, Workplace and Wellbeing category. It was also recognised as a finalist in the Festivals and Community Events category for its Roving Art Show and the Arts, Culture and Heritage Trail. And a fundraising event for Fight MND will be taking place at the Astor Hotel on June 20, with all proceeds going to the national charity. Checking sport on Saturday at the Goulburn Golf Club, 80 players contested a stroke event for the June monthly medal. The medal winner was James Blake Dyke with a score of 50 net. Net winners were A-grade Micah Hobbs, B-grade George Cummins and C-grade Louis Pace. That's the latest GNFM local news. 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I'm Caitlin Lewis.
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8: Cloudy is the word for the remainder of your Thursday. We're looking at a few light winds and possibility of some showers about. Down to 9 degrees, we'll head overnight. Tomorrow, Friday, looking cloudy. Some morning fog, some possible brief showers again, 17 for the weekend. Possible showers, cloudy on Saturday, 17, and more of the same on Sunday. Looking showery, cloudy, top around 16. 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

the opposite of fire is ice. 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Three local bands on the night, $20 entry, and you can help fight MND. Yeah, let's beat the beast, the Astor. Yeah, the Attic is where it's going to be Saturday the 20th of June. Doors open at 7. It's a $20 entry. And there's plenty on, so make sure you secure your ticket today. 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
3: Morning to you, Derek. How's Thursday treating you?
4: Thursday's treating me very well.
3: Good.
4: How are you?
3: Hey, yeah, I'm doing all right. You know, I'm just spinning the hits. You know how it is.
4: Yes, I do.
3: Giving you the chance right now to get on the standby list. You are caller five. You are one step closer to seeing Eric Clapton live in Chicago. You been to the States before?
4: No.
3: No?
4: No, don't I have. No, all that'd right. be good for you.
3: Do you for even you. Have a passport?
4: Yes.
3: You do? Okay, well, there's the first tick. USA
4: exactly
3: will
4: right.
3: tick that off the yeah. bucket list as well. Chicago, the Windy City awaits. That is on Friday, the 11th of September. You could be there with two tickets to see your show at the United Center, which is the home of the Chicago Bulls. Also, return airfares for two to Chicago, $5,000 worth of spending money, and you get to take somebody with you.
4: Good gear.
3: All right, who's
4: Thank
3: that
4: going
3: to be? Who do you reckon?
4: I don't know. I could take my wife, but I don't know. I might just take my son.
3: Well, there we go.
4: No, I'm only joking. She's standing right next to me. And
3: you know, and that's how the fight started, Your Honour. Ladies and gentlemen,
4: yeah,
3: well
4: right.
3: done to you, Derek. All right, good luck with the marriage counselling from here on in
4: yeah,
3: if you don't
4: no,
3: take the wife.
4: No worries, mate. Yeah,
3: right.
4: Oh, don't be self-deeper holes than that. That's
3: all right, well, hang on the line there. There's another chance for you to be like Derek and get yourself on the standby list to see Eric Clapton live in Chicago. Thanks to the all-new and still unbreakable Toyota Hilux, available now at Goulburn Toyota and GNFM.
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0: He rocked the 60s. In the white room. Shaped the sound of the 70s. I shot Sharon. And unplugged in the 90s. Yeah. Now, he's a living legend. And you could be seeing him in Chicago.
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0: 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Let me give you a sample. Well, now you know. This. Remember this? Grace and Hugh, one-hit wonder. Can we talk it over in bed? That as well as this. Yeah, cloudy today. We'll have a look at the weather in minutes and... Let's dance in the storm with some Boom Crash Opera in minutes.
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9: From the Capital Radio Newsroom, good afternoon. I'm Tia Priest-Willamott. The Prime Minister is continuing to downplay the surge in One Nation's popularity as the party adds almost $2 million to its war chest. The minor party launched the Fire the Liar campaign, criticising Labor and Anthony Albanese over his broken election promises. The first moving billboard has started rolling out in Mr. Albanese's Sydney electorate. The PM says it's easy to come up with slogans, it's harder to come up and execute policy.
10: You need to govern a country in a way that looks after the full range of policy suites with solutions, not just identifying problems, but importantly coming up with solutions.
9: Overseas, Iranian news agencies are reporting that explosions have been heard in parts of southern Iran after the US confirmed it's targeting key facilities in the country. The strikes are in retaliation for the downing of a US helicopter near the Strait of Hormuz earlier this week. The BBC's Tom Bateman reports.
11: What we were getting in the hours before this was an increasingly robust sounding message from the administration overall, because Pete Hegseth was in Florida. He'd been meeting with the US Central Command commander. And he came out of that meeting reiterating Mr. Trump's message that they were going to bomb the Iranians tonight, accusing the Iranians of sort of dragging their feet over the negotiations, suggesting that this would be military pressure in response to force them into making a deal, and saying that, in effect, this was negotiation through bombs by the Americans, as he put it. And I think we're seeing that tactic put into action.
9: Back here in Australia, $100 million will be spent on arthritis research over the next 10 years. The federal government will announce the formation of Arthritis and Musculoskeletal Conditions Research Mission. Arthritis Australia Chief Executive Louise Hardy says it's an important development.
12: There are over 7 million Australians living with arthritis and musculoskeletal conditions.
9: And the consumer watchdog is taking action against JB Hi-Fi, accusing the electronics retailer of misleading customers. The ACCC says about 200 customers are in line for a refund after concerns were raised that promotional prices on several products had misled them. Today's deadline for Mitchell Moses has been pushed back, with the Blues to keep him on light duties until Saturday. Casey McLean is also sitting out today's session on the Central Coast as medical staff manage his ankle injury. Bench forward Victor Radley is excited for another taste of Origin footy, explaining his debut was everything he'd imagined.
13: All I got told all week was, you're going to be that tired, and I was, and then you just got to keep going. So it was just about just trusting myself that I will keep going.
9: And Sam Short has added the 800-metre crown to his 200 and 400-metre wins at the Australian swimming trials. And that's the latest news update from the Capital Radio newsroom. I'm Tia Priest-Willamott.
14: Continuing with GNFM local news, thanks to John Douglas, Priceline Pharmacy. I'm Caitlin Lewis. The Mayor and CEO of the Upper Lachlan Shire Council travelled to Sydney last week, meeting with ministers to discuss regional priorities. It was one of two meetings that Mayor Paul Culhane has had in the past week, having travelled to Wagga Wagga on Tuesday. He told GNFM he spoke with a number of members of the state opposition.
15: We had Kelly Sloan, the leader of the opposition, explain her position and the differences between her and Mark Speakman, who was the previous leader. One of the ministers talked about the Goulburn jail, that he would oppose that he didn't think it should be closed, and he thought that, you know, closing the Long Bay jail made more sense, which is in a metropolitan area.
14: Lock your cars. That's the call from the Hume Police District, who say locals aren't getting the message. The district are reminding residents that if it's not locked, it's not secure. If valuables are visible, they're a target, and it only takes a few seconds to lock the car. They're also urging locals to remove valuables from their vehicles and double-check everything is safe before walking away. A racing car circuit near Goulburn has sold for an eye-watering price 6 months after it was put on the market. Pheasantwood Circuit in Marulan sold on June 1 for over $10 million, which was its asking price when it was listed in December 2025. It's 1.6 kilometres long and was purpose-built to support track days, driver training and competitive events. And as part of the Leader Theatre's STA screen initiative, the company will be screening classic film Some Like It Hot this weekend. The 1959 comedy starring Marilyn Monroe and Tony Curtis will be screened on Sunday from 4pm to 6pm and is in partnership with Southern Tablelands Arts. Tickets are available through the Leader Theatre's website. Checking sport now, the Canberra Raiders are gearing up for their game against Parramatta on Saturday. On the road, the Green Machine are wanting to avoid a repeat of last week's embarrassment. Second rower Zach Hosking says the training has been good.
16: Yeah, the training's been really good, and to be fair, the training's been good for a large majority of the season. It's just there's been moments in games that have been letting us down, and they're the things that we're trying to work on.
14: That's the latest GNFM local news. If you have a local news lead, go to gnfm.com.au and click local news. I'm Caitlin Lewis.
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14: The cheapest unleaded 91 in Goulburn is at the Metro on Braidwood Road, with 1 litre selling at $1.59. Cheapest diesel is also at the Metro on Braidwood Road, which is going for $1.87 a litre.
1: GNFM Goulburn local weather. 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
0: Looking all right for your Thursday. The Bureau says partly cloudy. We are looking at some possible showers and light winds today, down to 9 degrees overnight. Tomorrow we're looking at more cloudy conditions, a morning fog, possible brief showers. A Friday top of 17 for the weekend. Cloudy ahead of some showers in the evening, 17 and showers and 16 at the stage on Sunday. 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

Let me talk to you about this. Are you ready to help us beat the beast? 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

0: do you want to know the answer? Of course, the answer is yes. It's always yes. We're at the Classic GNFM 107.7. Wrapping up 30 minutes commercial free with the league. Don't you want me? I know you want to get yourself on the standby list to see Eric Clapton live in Chicago. You've got not a lot of time. We're halfway through now. Putting names onto the standby list and another chance coming up again soon. Yeah, cloudy conditions, some possible brief showers, light winds. That's the tale of the tape for your Thursday without a night overnight. Tomorrow I'm seeing a carbon copy. Rinse and repeat. Cloudy, 17, possible showers. And Saturday, possible showers, 17.
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0: He rocked the 60s. In the white room. Shaped the sound of the 70s. I shot Sherry. And unplugged in the 90s. Yeah. Now, he's a living legend. And you could be seeing him in Chicago.
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We'll do that. 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
12: From the Capital Radio Newsroom, I'm Alex Stockerty. The Albanese government says it's not worried by One Nation's donation blitz to fund an ad campaign criticising Labor. The minor party has raised more than $1.5 million in just one day. The first Fire the Liar ads have rolled out this morning in the Prime Minister's Sydney electorate. Senior Minister Penny Wong claims Labor is focused on policy, while One Nation is focused on politics.
13: I'm not worried about her fundraising, I'm worried about her policies. And I'm worried about the fact that she proposes no solutions, but what she does engender, what she does try and stoke is anger. And I don't think that's right for the country.
12: The family of a man who's been left with serious injuries after a knife attack in Belfast is calling for calm. A Sudanese national has been charged with attempted murder. Anti-immigration riots have erupted in the city, with cars and buildings torched after footage of the incident circulated online. $100 million will be spent on arthritis research over the next 10 years. The federal government will announce the formation of Arthritis and Musculoskeletal Conditions Research Mission. Arthritis Australia Chief Executive Louise Hardy says it's an important development.
14: There are over 7 million Australians living with arthritis and musculoskeletal conditions, and that's people of all ages.
12: Data suggests almost 1 in 5 Australians are being prescribed medication for their mental health. The Australian Institute Institute of Health and Welfare statistics also show the number of boys being treated for ADHD has tripled over the last decade. JB Hi-Fi will refund about 200 customers after the consumer watchdog raised concerns it may have misled them. The ACCC claims the retailer promoted 17 products as having been discounted from a previously higher price when that wasn't the case. Commissioner Luke Woodward says it decided against court action due to the circumstances of the blunder.
5: JB Hi-Fi agreed to resolve the matter with us quickly. These were technical or human error breaches, so we considered it a reasonable resolution in this case to get a quick consumer refund outcome and not take further court action.
12: Also making news, nationwide strikes are hitting Australia's immigration detention network today. Hundreds of officers will launch rolling stoppages from 5 to 7, both this morning and tonight across every state. Checking sport, and Adelaide regains Riley Filthorpe for tonight's AFL clash against the Western Bulldogs at Marvel Stadium. The Dogs have named Luke Kennedy to make his debut. Gout Gout has placed sixth in his Diamond League debut, finishing almost a second behind his personal best over 200 metres. And Joe Root will captain England against New Zealand next week after Ben Stokes was deemed unavailable for selection following his role at an incident in a London nightclub. That's the latest news update from the Capital Radio newsroom.
6: Continuing with GNFM local news, thanks to John Douglas Priceline Pharmacy. I'm Caitlin Lewis. A man accused of murdering another man at a Bungonia property 2 years ago has been found not guilty of murder, but guilty of manslaughter. The verdict was handed down in the New South Wales Supreme Court on Tuesday with a sentencing date to be set on June 17. 42-year-old Robert Matthew Marshall was charged with the domestic violence-related murder of Marulan man Adam Cordingley in 2024. The Upper Lachlan Shire Council has been recognised at the 2026 New South Wales Local Government Excellence Awards in Sydney earlier this month. Council was named a finalist in two categories, with its Got Your Back Proactive Injury Management Program receiving the highly commended award in the People, Workplace and Wellbeing category. It was also recognised as a finalist in the Festivals and Community Events category for its Roving Art Show and the Arts, Culture and Heritage Trail. Raywhite Goulburn and Crookwall is marking a successful inaugural year of its Little Ray of Giving Fund by bringing it back for a second year. The fundraiser initially started as a Christmas campaign, but it was established as a perpetual year-round fund that has now completed its inaugural year of community care. The fund also works with local social services to take away immediate material pressures during times of sudden transitions. Sales manager at Ray White, Jess Grasshorn, told GNFM it's easy for locals to get involved.
7: They can call me direct. My phone number is 0427 768003, or our office is 4821 3788, and that's the Ray White Goulburn office, and they can speak to myself or any of the staff, and we'll be able to give them the details for the fund.
6: And a racing car circuit north of Goulburn has sold for over $10 million just 6 months after it was put on the market. Pheasantwood Circuit in Marulan sold on June 1 for over $10 million, which was its asking price when it was listed in December 2025. Checking sport, and the results have come through for the weekend's competition at the Goulburn Golf Club. 80 players contested a stroke event for the June monthly medal. The medal winner was James Blake Dyke with a score of 50 net. That's the latest GNFM local news. If you have a local news lead, go to gnfm.com.au and click local news. I'm Caitlin Lewis.
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0: Cloudy is the word for the remainder of your Thursday. We're looking at a few light winds and possibility of some showers about. Down to 9 degrees, we'll head overnight. Tomorrow, Friday, looking cloudy. Some morning fog, some possible brief showers again, 17 for the weekend. Possible showers, cloudy on Saturday, 17, and more of the same on Sunday. Looking showery, cloudy, top around 16. 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

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The Goulburn Workers Club, an amazing variety of $14 lunch deals every weekday. 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This is Goulburn's Forever Classic, GNFM 107.7. Stick around. Thelma Houston. We'll get to that right after this one. It's Queen, GNFM.

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3: Afternoon to you, Keith. How are you doing?
4: Yeah, good, thank you.
3: Magnificent. Are you ready to fly all the way over to the other side of the planet, to Chicago, the windy city, to see Eric Clapton?
4: Yes, I am. I'm not sure about the wife. She's not real keen on flying.
3: Oh, isn't she? Well, maybe you could maybe make it a bit of a boys' trip, perhaps.
4: Well, yeah. When I was talking about it, she said, well, you can go. But I'd probably have to spend the $5,000 spending money on upgrading to business class or something to get her to go.
3: Well, whatever you choose to spend that $5K on is totally up to you. Well done, Keith. You are on the standby list. You're a step closer to realising the dream of getting over to Chicago to see the one and only Eric Clapton live in concert. He has been around for decades and his music is timeless. This includes your return airfares, 4-2 to Chicago. Mind you, it'll be cattle class, but you can use that $5,000 to upgrade if you want to. Totally up to you. And, of course, two tickets to see him. The home of the Chicago Bulls is United Center in Chicago, Friday, September 11. You could be there. You're one step closer. Well done.
4: Yep, that even worked out good. It's nearly my wife's birthday then.
3: Oh, there you go.
4: Well,
3: there you go. You can impress the hell out of your wife and not have to dip your hand into your pocket.
4: Yeah.
3: There you go.
4: Yeah.
3: Well done. Yeah. Just hang on the line there. There's another chance with Banksy to get on the standby list after 3 this afternoon. You're a Forever Classic GNFM thanks to Goulburn Toyota.
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The Jukebox Saturday night when that returns. Six solid hours of non-stop party favourites from a classic GNFM. We are about to check in with the newsroom and then we are ready to bust out another fresh 30-minute music marathon, including... here we go. It's a bit of UB40. Song written by Neil Diamond. The cute Go-Go was in the mix.

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5: From the Capital Radio Newsroom, I'm Alex Stockerty. The Prime Minister is raising concerns about the legitimacy of a One Nation fundraising blitz. The minor party has raised almost $2 million to help fund an advertising campaign against Labor and Anthony Albanese. One Nation claims more than 28,000 people have made a donation. But addressing the issue during a news conference, Mr. Albanese is not convinced all the donations are real.
6: She raised more than $1 million yesterday.
7: Did she, though? What evidence is there?
8: Do you believe that Pauline Hanson has raised $1.5 million, or do you suspect that it's a gift by her faith?
7: Well, you work it out.
5: The US Defence Secretary says key facilities in Iran are being targeted in the latest round of strikes. United States Central Command has confirmed what it calls additional self-defence strikes are now underway against multiple Iranian targets. Pete Hegseth has told reporters Iran has so far refused to make a deal.
9: Iran has a chance to make a good deal, a great deal, to codify what they said they've been willing to do, and they haven't been willing to do it. So, as President Trump said, they've been tap, tap, tapping. You can see when someone's trying to tap, tap, tap on a deal. Instead, they're going to have tap, tap, tap bombs dropping on key facilities.
5: A British tourist who witnessed the SeaWorld helicopters tragedy in 2023 has launched a lawsuit against the chopper company. The 54-year-old claims he and his family have been left traumatised by the incident, which claimed the lives of four people. He's seeking $847,000 Australian dollars. New data shows an increase in the number of Australians seeking help from telcos to pay their phone and internet bills. Financial hardship problems rose by more than 25% last quarter. Telecommunications Ombudsman Cynthia Gabert says telcos need to do more to help those doing it tough.
10: People are feeling the pinch, but I think the opportunity is there for the telco industry to do better in giving people access to what they're entitled to receive.
5: Major retailer JB Hi-Fi will refund its customers $250,000 after new allegations of misconduct. The ACCC claims the electronics company advertised 17 products as being discounted from a price they were never listed at. So far, JB Hi-Fi has complied with investigations, maintaining the issue was not malicious, but rather a system and human error. Checking sport, and the AFL's locked in another 3 years of Gather Round in South Australia. The new feature will be added from 2027, with players from each clubs to take part in a fan-friendly parade. Melbourne forward Brodie Majacek has returned home after delicate neck surgery. The Demons aren't sure if he'll return to the field this season. And Molly O'Callaghan has won the women's 200-metre freestyle final ahead of Lani Pallister on night three of the Australian swimming trials. That's the latest news update from the Capital Radio newsroom.
11: Continuing with GNFM local news, thanks to John Douglas, Priceline Pharmacy. I'm Caitlin Lewis. A man is due to return to the Goulburn local court next month after the adjournment of his case on accessing and transmitting child abuse material. Scott Maiman reports.
12: The 45-year-old's already pleaded guilty during an earlier court appearance. Earlier, the Department of Public Prosecutions withdrew several offences, leaving just three. One of the charges relates to the use of a carriage service to access child abuse material and possessing or controlling child abuse material on a computer or data storage device. While the man has pleaded guilty, the court adjourned the matter to the Goulburn District Court for late July. Scott Maiman, Capital Radio News.
11: The Leader Theatre has announced a one-off Q&A session with Lindy Chamberlain-Creighton this month after a performance of the new show Letters to Lindy. The show draws on real correspondence during and after the infamous legal case involving Lindy Chamberlain, who was convicted and put in prison over the disappearance of her daughter Azaria in 1980 near Uluru. The session will follow the show on June 18 and all tickets are $50. And applications are now open for the 2026 Australia Post Community Grants Program, with eligible organisations in the region encouraged to apply. The program supports grassroots projects that strengthen mental well-being and help bring the community together. Australia Post's Nikki Tracy says the grants can make a real difference.
13: Last year, Australia Post provided more than $705,000 in funding to 88 projects and organisations across Australia, with more than half of the successful projects in regional areas. More than 40% of the grants were allocated to support disaster-impacted communities.
11: Checking sport now, and the Brumbies women's season has gotten off to a good start, with the side recording a 15-12 win over the Reds. Ivania Wong and Tanya Naden crossed for the Brums, but it was Faitala Maleka who was the game's hero, kicking the winning penalty after the siren. Wong told Stan Sport they were expecting a tough contest. That's the latest GNFM local news. If you have a local news lead, go to gnfm.com.au and click local news. I'm Caitlin Lewis.
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14: Looking all right for your Thursday. The Bureau says partly cloudy. We are looking at some possible showers and light winds today, down to 9 degrees overnight. Tomorrow we're looking at more cloudy conditions, a morning fog, possible brief showers. A Friday top of 17 for the weekend. Cloudy ahead of some showers in the evening, 17 and showers and 16 at the stage on Sunday. 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

Dixies, Midnight Runners. Well, I'd like to think they'd land themselves after me. Not to be the case. In the Belinda Carlisle, GNFM.

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Saturday night from 6, 6 solid hours of non-stop party favourites. Get ready to invite us around and turn us up. Martika will get that on in a matter of minutes right now. This one from Australia's own Hoodoo Guru.

0: wraps up yet another legendary 30-minute music marathon from a classic GNFM 107.7. Another! Because I know you can't stop at just one. And of course, I've done several today already. I've had my fill. However, Banksy is only just beginning after three. As we take a quick look at the forecast, well, the GNFM cast reveals we are in for a cloudy rest of your Thursday. Some possible brief showers, enough to be annoying. Down to 9 degrees overnight. Tomorrow, we're looking cloudy. Some morning fog, slight chance of showers, 17. Rinse and repeat Saturday, 17. Showers at this stage, Sunday, 16.
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0: He rocked the 60s. In the white room. Shaped the sound of the 70s. I shot Sharon. And unplugged in the 90s. Yeah. Now, he's a living legend. And you could be seeing him in Chicago.
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He is on the way in a matter of minutes. Stick around, on the way in a matter of minutes. We get into another 30-minute music marathon, including...

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7: From the Capital Radio Newsroom, I'm Alex Stockerty. The Albanese government says it's not worried by One Nation's donation blitz to fund an ad campaign criticising Labor. The minor party has raised more than $1.5 million in just one day. The first Fire the Liar ads have rolled out this morning in the Prime Minister's Sydney electorate. Senior Minister Penny Wong claims Labor is focused on policy, while One Nation is focused on politics.
8: I'm not worried about her fundraising, I'm worried about her policies. And I'm worried about the fact that she proposes no solutions, but what she does engender, what she does try and stoke is anger. And I don't think that's right for the country.
7: The United States has launched another series of strikes on targets in Iran. The countries have started trading attacks again after the downing of an American helicopter over the Strait of Hormuz. JB Hi-Fi has been ordered to refund more than $250,000 to customers over allegations it misled them. The ACCC claims the retailer promoted 17 products as having been discounted from a previously higher price when that wasn't the case. Commissioner Luke Woodward says the watchdog is constantly monitoring discount promotions.
9: We take a range of approaches. For more serious matters, we will take those matters to court, and as appropriate, if the court finds a contravention, we will seek significant penalties. In this case, this was more technical, a limited number of products and consumers affected. The right outcome was just to quickly get a consumer refund.
7: Seven people and two companies have been charged over a deadly apartment block fire in Hong Kong. 168 people were killed in the blaze last year. Immigration detention centres across every state are being hit by rolling strikes over the next 2 days. Hundreds of officers are walking off the job for 2 hours at sunrise and sunset over what they claim is unfair rostering and pay. The United Workers Union lead organiser Surya Nagulapalli says they're still waiting at the bargaining table.
10: Members haven't received an offer which is actually able to resolve having a competitive wages, provide better safety and have experienced staff stay in the network.
7: Also making news, the world's largest whale graveyard has been discovered in the Indian Ocean off the coast of Australia. Some of the remains are believed to date back 5 million years. Checking sport, and the New York Knicks have pulled off the biggest comeback in NBA Finals history, coming from 29 points down to beat the San Antonio Spurs 107-106. The Knicks now lead the series 3-1. Melbourne forward Brody Marchek has returned home after delicate neck surgery. The Demons aren't sure if he'll return to the field this season. And today's deadline for Mitchell Moses has been pushed back, with the Blues to keep him on light duties until Saturday. That's the latest news update from the Capital Radio newsroom.
11: Continuing with GNFM local news, thanks to John Douglas Priceline Pharmacy, I'm Caitlin Lewis. A jury has found a man guilty of manslaughter after he was charged with the domestic violence-related death of a Marulan man in 2024. Robert Matthew Marshall heard the verdict in the New South Wales Supreme Court on Tuesday. He was found not guilty of murder over the death of Adam Cordingley at a property in Bungonia in 2024 and had his bail revoked. A sentencing date will be set on June 17. Ray White Goulburn and Crookwall will be moving into the second year of its Little Ray of Giving Fund. The fundraiser initially started as a Christmas campaign, but it was established as a perpetual year-round fund that has now completed its inaugural year of community care. The fund also works with local social services to take away immediate material pressures during times of sudden transitions. Sales manager at Ray White, Jess Grasshorn, told GNFM it's an important initiative.
12: Our Little Ray of Giving campaign that we run every year at Christmas time, it specifically supports that time of year through, you know, gifts for the children and that sort of thing, where the fund itself is broader than that. We're trying to help children all year round, you know, things like back to school, school books, personal care, you know, anything that they might need throughout the year and not just at Christmas time.
11: The Upper Lachlan Shire is celebrating another award win, this time taking home a highly commended award at the 2026 New South Wales Local Government Excellence Awards. Council was named a finalist in two categories, with its Got Your Back Proactive Injury Management Program receiving the highly commended award in the People, Workplace and Wellbeing category. It was also recognised as a finalist in the Festivals and Community Events category for its Roving Art Show and the Arts, Culture and Heritage Trail. And a fundraising event for Fight MND will be taking place at the Astor Hotel on June 20, with all proceeds going to the national charity. Checking sport on Saturday at the Goulburn Golf Club, 80 players contested a stroke event for the June monthly medal. The medal winner was James Blake Dyke with a score of 50 net. Net winners were A-grade Micah Hobbs, B-grade George Cummins and C-grade Louis Pace. That's the latest GNFM local news. 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I'm Caitlin Lewis.
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11: 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Cheapest diesel is also at the Metro on Braidwood Road, which is going for $1.87 a litre.
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13: Partly cloudy, slight chance of a shower this evening, getting down to 9 degrees tonight. Partly cloudy tomorrow, top of 17. A possible shower Saturday, top of 17. And showers about for Sunday, top of 16. Top tomorrow for Goulburn, 17. Crookwall, 16. And the top tomorrow for Canberra of 17 degrees. 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

0: Cuppa and Craft for charity. It's on Thursday, July 18 at the Bungonia Community Hall from 10 a.m. It's a place where people can get together, have a cuppa, do some craft, and all items will go to various charities throughout the community. 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
1: 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In the white room. Shaped the sound of the 70s. I shot the sheriff. And unplugged in the 90s. Yeah. Now he's a living legend, and you could be seeing him in Chicago.
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0: Forever Classic GNFM 107.7, that's the Eurythmics. Coming up next hour, we've got your chance to see Eric Clapton live in concert, but also celebrity voices worth $540 today. Six celebrities, each forming the phrase, I love GNFM. Got to guess who they are. Got to guess the order that they say it in. One's been guessed, so you've got five to guess. Well, thanks to the Workers' Club, it's next hour. Also, you're going to hear this. It's all right. And this, GNFM.
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2: There are no delays or travelling on the Hume Highway both directions between Bredelbin and Gunning this afternoon. Seeing a bit of pressure building northbound for the Hume Highway towards Boxers Creek approaching Sydney Road. Travel time northbound from Welby on the Hume Motorway into Campbelltown will take you 46 minutes. 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I'm Rook Shea with the latest traffic on Forever Classic GNFM 107.7.
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7: 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The warmer weather.

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5: From the Capital Radio Newsroom, I'm Alex Stockerty. The Albanese government says it's not worried by One Nation's donation blitz to fund an ad campaign criticising Labor. The minor party has raised more than $1.5 million in just one day. The first Fire the Liar ads have rolled out this morning in the Prime Minister's Sydney electorate. Senior Minister Penny Wong claims Labor is focused on policy, while One Nation is focused on politics.
6: I'm not worried about her fundraising. I'm worried about her policies. And I'm worried about the fact that she proposes no solutions, but what she does engender, what she does try and stoke is anger. And I don't think that's right for the country.
5: The family of a man who's been left with serious injuries after a knife attack in Belfast is calling for calm. A Sudanese national has been charged with attempted murder. Anti-immigration riots have erupted in the city with cars and buildings torched after footage of the incident circulated online. $100 million will be spent on arthritis research over the next 10 years. The federal government will announce the formation of Arthritis and Musculoskeletal Conditions Research Mission. Arthritis Australia Chief Executive Louise Hardy says it's an important development.
7: There are over 7 million Australians living with arthritis and musculoskeletal conditions, and that's people of all ages.
5: Data suggests almost 1 in 5 Australians are being prescribed medication for their mental health. The Australian Institute of Health and Welfare statistics also show the number of boys being treated for ADHD has tripled over the last decade. JB Hi-Fi will refund about 200 customers after the consumer watchdog raised concerns it may have misled them. The ACCC claims the retailer promoted 17 products as having been discounted from a previously higher price when that wasn't the case. Commissioner Luke Woodward says it decided against court action due to the circumstances of the blunder.
8: JB Hi-Fi agreed to resolve the matter with us quickly. These were technical or human error breaches. So we considered it a reasonable resolution in this case to get a quick consumer refund outcome and not take further court action.
5: Also making news, nationwide strikes are hitting Australia's immigration detention network today. Hundreds of officers will launch rolling stoppages from 5 to 7, both this morning and tonight across every state. Checking sport, and Adelaide regains Riley Thilthorpe for tonight's AFL clash against the Western Bulldogs at Marvel Stadium. The Dogs have named Luke Kennedy to make his debut. Gout Gout has placed sixth in his Diamond League debut, finishing almost a second behind his personal best over 200 metres. And Joe Root will captain England against New Zealand next week after Ben Stokes was deemed unavailable for selection following his role at an incident in a London nightclub. That's the latest news update from the Capital Radio Newsroom.
9: Continuing with GNFM local news, thanks to John Douglas, Priceline Pharmacy. I'm Caitlin Lewis. The Mayor and CEO of the Upper Lachlan Shire Council travelled to Sydney last week, meeting with ministers to discuss regional priorities. It was one of two meetings that Mayor Paul Culhane has had in the past week, having travelled to Wagga Wagga on Tuesday. He told GNFM he spoke with a number of members of the state opposition.
10: We had Kelly Sloane, the leader of the opposition, explain her position and the differences between her and Mark Speakman, who was the previous leader. One of the ministers talked about the Goulburn jail, that he would oppose that, that he didn't think it should be closed, and he thought that, you know, closing the Long Bay jail made more sense, which is in a metropolitan area.
9: Lock your cars. That's the call from the Hume Police District, who say locals aren't getting the message. The district are reminding residents that if it's not locked, it's not secure. If valuables are visible, they're a target, and it only takes a few seconds to lock the car. They're also urging locals to remove valuables from their vehicles and double-check everything is safe before walking away. A racing car circuit near Goulburn has sold for an eye-watering price 6 months after it was put on the market. Pheasantwood Circuit in Maroolan sold on June 1 for over $10 million, which was its asking price when it was listed in December 2025. It's 1.6 kilometres long and was purpose-built to support track days, driver training and competitive events. And as part of the Leader Theatre's STA screen initiative, the company will be screening classic film Some Like It Hot this weekend. The 1959 comedy starring Marilyn Monroe and Tony Curtis will be screened on Sunday from 4pm to 6pm and is in partnership with Southern Tablelands Arts. Tickets are available through the Leader Theatre's website. Checking sport now, the Canberra Raiders are gearing up for their game against Parramatta on Saturday. On the road, the Green Machine are wanting to avoid a repeat of last week's embarrassment. Second rower Zach Hosking says the training has been good.
11: Yeah, the training's been really good, and to be fair, the training's been good for a large majority of the season. It's just there's been moments in games that have been letting us down, and they're the things that we're trying to work on.
9: That's the latest GNFM local news. If you have a local news lead, go to gnfm.com.au and click local news. I'm Caitlin Lewis.
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12: Partly cloudy, slight chance of a shower this evening, getting down to 9 degrees tonight. Partly cloudy tomorrow, top of 17. A possible shower Saturday, top of 17. And showers about for Sunday, top of 16. Top tomorrow for Goulburn, 17. Crookwell, 16. And the top tomorrow for Canberra of 17 degrees. 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
2: 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Six celebrities, each forming the phrase, I love GNFM. Got to guess who they are. Got to guess the order they say it in. Worth $540 today. One has been guessed, which is Gillian Anderson. Here are the celebs.
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2: 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With $540 today, thanks to the Workers Club. There they are. In fact, two have been guessed. Carly Coco and also Gillian Anderson. So, of the four, one's an action star, what can be a little controversial at times. Now, we haven't got anyone as yet, so we'll do it all again tomorrow. It's worth $550 tomorrow. It comes your way with thanks to the Goulburn Workers Club. Want to find out what's happening at the Workers? 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
3: Traveling on the Federal Highway through Lake George, a good run in both directions into Collector this afternoon. Seeing a bit of pressure into Goulburn northbound for the Hume Highway approaching Sydney Road. Onto the Hume Motorway through Berrima, a good run northbound through Welby and towards Campbelltown. No problems, 46-minute travel time. 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

0: Lake City Festival celebrations. 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
1: He rocked the 60s. In the white room. Shaped the sound of the 70s. I shot Sherry. And unplugged in the 90s. Yeah. Now, he's a living legend. And you could be seeing him in Chicago.
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0: 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And Ugly Kid Joe, GNFM.
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2: Travelling out of Bradelman, getting a good run. Both directions for the Hume Highway into Gunning. Through Yast is what should be. It's with ongoing roadworks down 60km speed drops on the Hume Highway both directions out of Folsom Avenue. Travel time from Goulburn to Queanbeyan via the Federal Highway into Sutton will take you 1 hour in each direction. 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I'm Brooke Shen with traffic on Forever Classic GNFM 107.7.
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10: From the Capital Radio Newsroom, I'm Alex Stockerty. The Prime Minister is raising concerns about the legitimacy of a One Nation fundraising blitz. The minor party has raised almost $2 million to help fund an advertising campaign against Labor and Anthony Albanese. One Nation claims more than 28,000 people have made a donation. But addressing the issue during a news conference, Mr. Albanese is not convinced all the donations are real.
11: She raised more than $1 million yesterday.
12: Did she? What evidence is there?
13: Do you believe that Pauline Hanson has raised $1.5 million, or do you suspect that it's a gift might be fake?
12: Well, you work it out.
10: The US Defense Secretary says key facilities in Iran are being targeted in the latest round of strikes. United States Central Command has confirmed what it calls additional self-defense strikes are now underway against multiple Iranian targets. Pete Hegseth has told reporters Iran has so far refused to make a deal.
14: Iran has a chance to make a good deal, a great deal, to codify what they said they've been willing to do, and they haven't been willing to do it. So, as President Trump said, they've been tap, tap, tapping. You can see when someone's trying to tap, tap, tap on a deal. Instead, they're going to have tap, tap, tap bombs dropping on key facilities.
10: A British tourist who witnessed the SeaWorld helicopter's tragedy in 2023 has launched a lawsuit against the chopper company. The 54-year-old claims he and his family have been left traumatised by the incident, which claimed the lives of four people. He's seeking $847,000 Australian dollars. New data shows an increase in the number of Australians seeking help from telcos to pay their phone and internet bills. Financial hardship problems rose by more than 25% last quarter. Telecommunications Ombudsman Cynthia Gaybert says telcos need to do more to help those doing it tough.
15: People are feeling the pinch, but I think the opportunity is there for the telco industry to do better in giving people access to what they're entitled to receive.
10: Major retailer JB Hi-Fi will refund its customers $250,000 after new allegations of misconduct. The ACCC claims the electronics company advertised 17 products as being discounted from a price they were never listed at. So far, JB Hi-Fi has complied with investigations, maintaining the issue was not malicious, but rather a system and human error. Checking sport, and the AFL's locked in another 3 years of Gather Round in South Australia. The new feature will be added from 2027, with players from each club to take part in a fan-friendly parade. Melbourne forward Brody Majacek has returned home after delicate neck surgery. The Demons aren't sure if he'll return to the field this season. And Molly O'Callaghan has won the women's 200-metre freestyle final ahead of Lani Pallister on night three of the Australian swimming trials. That's the latest news update from the Capital Radio newsroom.
4: Continuing with GNFM local news, thanks to John Douglas Priceline Pharmacy. I'm Caitlin Lewis. A man accused of murdering another man at a Bungonia property 2 years ago has been found not guilty of murder, but guilty of manslaughter. The verdict was handed down in the New South Wales Supreme Court on Tuesday, with a sentencing date to be set on June 17. 42-year-old Robert Matthew Marshall was charged with the domestic violence-related murder of Marulan man Adam Cordingley in 2024. The Upper Lachlan Shire Council has been recognised at the 2026 New South Wales Local Government Excellence Awards in Sydney earlier this month. Council was named a finalist in two categories, with its Got Your Back Proactive Injury Management Program receiving the highly commended award in the People, Workplace and Wellbeing category. It was also recognised as a finalist in the Festivals and Community Events category for its Roving Art Show and the Arts, Culture and Heritage Trail. Raywhite Goulburn and Crookwall is marking a successful inaugural year of its Little Ray of Giving Fund by bringing it back for a second year. The fundraiser initially started as a Christmas campaign, but it was established as a perpetual year-round fund that has now completed its inaugural year of community care. The fund also works with local social services to take away immediate material pressures during times of sudden transitions. Sales manager at Raywhite, Jess Grasshorn, told GNFM it's easy for locals to get involved.
16: They can call me direct. My phone number is 0427 768003, or our office is 4821 3788, and that's the Raywhite Goulburn office, and they can speak to myself or any of the staff, and we'll be able to give them the details for the fund.
4: And a racing car circuit north of Goulburn has sold for over $10 million just 6 months after it was put on the market. Pheasantwood Circuit in Marulan sold on June 1 for over $10 million, which was its asking price when it was listed in December 2025. Checking sport, and the results have come through for the weekend's competition at the Goulburn Golf Club. 80 players contested a stroke event for the June monthly medal. The medal winner was James Blake Dyke with a score of 50 net. That's the latest GNFM local news. If you have a local news lead, go to gnfm.com.au and click local news. I'm Caitlin Lewis.
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0: Partly cloudy, slight chance of a shower this evening, getting down to 9 degrees tonight. Partly cloudy tomorrow, top of 17. A possible shower Saturday, top of 17, and showers about for Sunday, top of 16. Top tomorrow for Goulburn, 17, Crookwell, 16, and the top tomorrow for Canberra of 17 degrees. 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
3: Melissa, how you go?
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3: Have you rung before, my friend?
4: No, never.
3: Oh, in that case, you're now on the standby list to see Eric Clapton live in Chicago. Well done.
4: Thank you.
3: $5,000 worth of spending money. Airfares for two. Tickets to the show for two. Melissa, there was a famous drummer that actually drummed for Eric Clapton, and he said it was the biggest thing he's ever done in his music career, but he's a famous drummer. Who do you think that drummer was? And let's face it, there's not many famous drummers.
4: I don't know. I have no idea.
3: It was Phil Collins.
4: Oh.
3: Phil said it was better than being in Genesis, better than all his own hits, just being there with Eric Clapton.
4: Wow.
3: Who would have guessed? I know. I'm with you. Stay with me. I'll get some details from you. 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
0: He rocked the 60s. In the white room. 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I shot Sherry. And unplugged in the 90s. Now, he's a living legend, and you could be seeing him in Chicago.
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13: 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The warmer weather

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3: From the Capital Radio Newsroom, I'm Alex Stockerty. The Albanese government says it's not worried by One Nation's donation blitz to fund an ad campaign criticising Labor. The minor party has raised more than $1.5 million in just one day. The first Fire the Liar ads have rolled out this morning in the Prime Minister's Sydney electorate. Senior Minister Penny Wong claims Labor is focused on policy, while One Nation is focused on politics.
4: I'm not worried about her fundraising, I'm worried about her policies. And I'm worried about the fact that she proposes no solutions, but what she does engender, what she does try and stoke is anger. And I don't think that's right for the country.
3: The United States has launched another series of strikes on targets in Iran. The countries have started trading attacks again after the downing of an American helicopter over the Strait of Hormuz. JB Hi-Fi has been ordered to refund more than $250,000 to customers over allegations it misled them. The ACCC claims the retailer promoted 17 products as having been discounted from a previously higher price when that wasn't the case. Commissioner Luke Woodward says the watchdog is constantly monitoring discount promotions.
5: We take a range of approaches. For more serious matters, we will take those matters to court, and as appropriate, if the court finds a contravention, we will seek significant penalties. In this case, this was more technical, a limited number of products and consumers affected. The right outcome was just to quickly get a consumer refund.
3: Seven people and two companies have been charged over a deadly apartment block fire in Hong Kong. 168 people were killed in the blaze last year. Immigration detention centres across every state are being hit by rolling strikes over the next 2 days. Hundreds of officers are walking off the job for 2 hours at sunrise and sunset over what they claim is unfair rostering and pay. The United Workers Union lead organiser Surya Nagulapalli says they're still waiting at the bargaining table.
6: Members haven't received an offer which is actually able to resolve. Having a competitive wages provide better safety and have experienced staff stay in the network.
3: Also making news, the world's largest whale graveyard has been discovered in the Indian Ocean off the coast of Australia. Some of the remains are believed to date back 5 million years. Checking sport, and the New York Knicks have pulled off the biggest comeback in NBA Finals history, coming from 29 points down to beat the San Antonio Spurs 107-106. The Knicks now lead the series 3-1. Melbourne forward Brody Marchek has returned home after delicate neck surgery. The Demons aren't sure if he'll return to the field this season. And today's deadline for Mitchell Moses has been pushed back, with the Blues to keep him on light duties until Saturday. That's the latest news update from the Capital Radio Newsroom.
7: Continuing with GNFM local news, thanks to John Douglas, Priceline Pharmacy. I'm Caitlin Lewis. The Mayor of the Upper Lachlan Shire Council says meetings in Sydney and Wagga Wagga both went well. Paul Culhane went to Sydney last week to meet at New South Wales Parliament House with the Canberra Region Joint Organisation, and to Wagga Wagga this week to meet with Environment Minister Penny Sharp. He told GNFM the latter meeting in particular was very productive.
8: Minister Sharp, I firmly believe, is a very capable minister, and she's also one of those ministers who really gets the idea that a lot of things, that services that happen in the city are provided by regional New South Wales. I'm really hopeful that we'll be getting a better deal for our area because of all that we do for the state in a number of ways.
7: The Hume Police District have again put the call out to locals to lock their cars, saying they're attending cases where items are stolen from unlocked vehicles. The district are reminding residents that if it's not locked, it's not secure. If valuables are visible, they're a target, and it only takes a few seconds to lock the car. They're also urging locals to remove valuables from their vehicles and double-check everything is safe before walking away. And Goulburn's Leader Theatre will be screening Some Like It Hot as part of its 2026 STA screen program. The 1959 comedy starring Marilyn Monroe and Tony Curtis will be screened on Sunday from 4 p.m. to 6 p.m. and is in partnership with Southern Tablelands Arts. Tickets are available through the Leader Theatre's website. Checking sport now, the Canberra Raiders will be hoping to bounce back against the Eels on Saturday after last week's humiliating defeat. The Green Machine are on the road and will be celebrating Captain Joe Tarpany's 250th NRL game. Second rower Zach Hosking says they want to dig deep for the leader.
0: Yeah, absolutely, an extra bit of motivation. It's those milestone games are something that we really want to really try and nail. Like Hudson's 150th was a few weeks ago. We made a big thing of making that a good day for him, and that's no different this week with our skipper Taps. He's leader of this club. He's playing tremendous footy, and we really owe it to him to get him a win.
7: That's the latest GNFM local news. If you have a local news lead, go to gnfm.com.au and click local news. I'm Caitlin Lewis.
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9: Partly cloudy, slight chance of a shower this evening, getting down to 9 degrees tonight. Partly cloudy tomorrow, top of 17. A possible shower Saturday, top of 17. And showers about for Sunday, top of 16. Top tomorrow for Goulburn, 17. Crookwell, 16. And the top tomorrow for Canberra of 17 degrees. 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

0: have the classic GNFM one. It's 7.7. That's Robert Palmer on a partly cloudy evening this evening. Slight chance of a shower too, getting down to 9 degrees tonight. Partly cloudy tomorrow, top of 17. Possible shower Saturday, top of 17. Showers about Sunday, maybe 5 mil Sunday, top of 16. Back tomorrow, your chance to see Eric Clapton live in Chicago. So when do you hear the cue to call? 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

0: and join the Cuppa and Craft for Charity. It's on Thursday, July 18 at the Bungonia Community Hall from 10 a.m. It's a place where people can get together, have a cuppa, do some craft, and all items will go to various charities throughout the community. Again, it's Cuppa and Craft for Charity on Thursday, July 18 at the Bungonia Community Hall from 10 a.m. And if you want to be part of our events calendar and do that for free, our website gnfm.com.au, follow the prompts or give us a call during business hours. 48213377.
1: He rocked the 60s. In the white room. Shaped the sound of the 70s. I shot Sherry. And unplugged in the 90s. Yeah. Now. He's a living legend, and you could be seeing him in Chicago.
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0: Forever Classic Nights, a 30-minute music marathon. Hey, 41 years ago next month since the Live Aid concert. Brian Adams performed there. I've got one of his plans soon. And these guys were there too. Their singer Paul Weller spoke to the BBC shortly after their gig.
1: I thought it was very good. You know, I was a bit nervous, but I enjoyed it. Still, the atmosphere is really good. I mean, you can tell backstage, I mean, just people just cooperating with each other, which is, you know, just the start of anything.
0: Style Council.

0: Forever Classic Nights with Brian Adams in a 30-minute music marathon, and looking forward to the next one starting after 8 o'clock. As a new round of footy gets underway tonight, those Monday games made the new round creep up rather quickly. Western Bulldogs taking on Adelaide tonight at Marvel Stadium. Meanwhile, at Accor Stadium, the South Sydney Rabbitohs against Brisbane Broncos. We're doing a staff footy tipping competition here at the radio station, and I took a real hit in the last round. I've slipped 2 spots from 2nd down to 4th. Hopefully I can try to reclaim some of that glory this weekend. Fingers crossed. Love this team up. Olivia Newton-John and ELO playing next.
1: He rocked the 60s. In the white room. Shaped the sound of the 70s. I shot the sheriff. And unplugged in the 90s. Yeah. Now, he's a living legend. And you could be seeing him. In Chicago.
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No stopping for half an hour in this 30-minute music marathon. Aaron Chilcott here with Cold Chisel and Richard Marx playing right after Stephen Stills. If

30-minute music marathon, forever classic nights, more places on the standby list to fill tomorrow for our latest superstar experience, Eric Clapton in Chicago. Do you want to go? Flights, concert tickets, 5K spending money. The first step is to have your name on the standby list, and tomorrow during the breakfast show, you'll have a chance. John Farnham soon. Here's Huey.

0: Chris Isaak turns 70 later on this month. Forever Classic Nights, a 30-minute music marathon there. Aaron Chilcott in to keep you company. And to remind you that our 70 Sunday morning returns this weekend. Kathy Dinn takes care of that. So the rest of us can have a bit of a lie-in with the radio on beside the bed, maybe a cuppa and some breakfast while she rolls out the best songs of that era. 6 till 9, the 70 Sunday morning this weekend. The decade when 10cc released this. This one's on the way next.
1: He rocked the 60s. In the white room. Shaped the sound of the 70s. I shot Sherry. And unplugged in the 90s. Yeah. Now, he's a living legend. And you could be seeing him in Chicago.
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0: 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Another 30-minute music marathon to check out. John Mellencamp coming up in this one. The Bangles. And the Bee Gees. 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

Hey, thanks for having us on. Forever Classic Nights with Aaron Chilcott. And June 11th today means it's National Corn on the Cob Day. Do you have some for dinner tonight? Always good with some melted butter on the top and maybe a sprinkling of garlic salt too. Yum. Our 30-minute music marathon has Tom Petty and the Fine Young Cannibals after the Bee Gees.

Forever Classic Nights, still going ad-free with our 30-minute music marathon. Blondie and Wang Chung on the way shortly. And going back now to the year 1985. Maybe you remember this huge moment on our TV screens. Molly on a Country Practice died in 85, the same year that John Parr came along with this.

0: 30-minute music marathon wrapped up with the Doobie Brothers. Forever Classic Nights, Aaron Chilcott here, and we'll be listening to 6 hours of the music ad-free again this weekend with our Jukebox Saturday Night. A whole lot of party songs thrown together and sounding really good too if you play us through your smart speaker or a stream on our website. Hope you can join us. Jukebox Saturday Night from 6 this weekend. Let's hit the freeway with Aretha. Next 5 minutes.
1: Rock the 60s. In the white room. Shape the sound of the 70s. I shot Sherry. And unplugged in the 90s. Yeah. Now, he's a living legend. And you could be seeing him in Chicago.
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0: Crowded House in a 30-minute music marathon. Forever Classic Nights, fronted by a singer, by the way, who genuinely loves it when he hears about the way that his music has impacted people's lives. 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
0: 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Shake it up. Moments away.
2: 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In the white room. Shaped the sound of the 70s. I shot Sherry. And unplugged in the 90s. Hey. Now, he's a living legend. And you could be seeing him in Chicago.
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0: Queen in a 30-minute music marathon, Forever Classic Nights, and a song that's charting again over in the US on the Billboard chart, sitting at number 9, incredibly, over 50 years, half a century since it first appeared on the charts. And it was a gamble that paid off. Freddie Mercury was warned at the start that radio stations might not want to play the songs. It goes for nearly 6 minutes, but he refused to shorten it. So glad it stayed the way it was meant to be. Hang tight for the Eurythmics.
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0: Flavour Classic Nights, Wednesday disappearing behind us, and a random fact that sits directly in front. Yeah, it's nightly nudge of knowledge time. Did you know that snails have teeth? Between 1,000 and 12,000 teeth. A little bit different to the teeth that we've got, though. Snails' teeth are really tiny, and they're all over their tongues like a file. Could you imagine being a snail dentist? 12,000 teeth. It's got me tired just thinking about it. I'm off, but another 30-minute music marathon starts after midnight, and I'll look forward to your company again tomorrow night from 7. Have a good one.
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0: the 60s. In the white room. Shape the sound of the 70s. I shot Sherry. And unplugged in the 90s. Yeah. Now, he's a living legend. And you could be seeing him in Chicago.
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0: rock the 60s. In the white room. Shape the sound of the 70s. I shot Sherry. And unplugged in the 90s. Yeah. Now, he's a living legend. And you could be seeing him in Chicago.
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0: rock the 60s. In the white room. Shape the sound of the 70s. I shot Sherry. And unplugged in the 90s. Yeah. Now, he's a living legend. And you could be seeing him in Chicago.
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5: 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The warmer weather

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0: rock the 60s. In the white room. Shape the sound of the 70s. I shot Sherry. And unplugged in the 90s. Yeah. Now, he's a living legend. And you could be seeing him in Chicago.
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0: 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In the white room. Shape the sound of the 70s. I shot Sherry. And unplugged in the 90s. Now, he's a living legend. And you could be seeing him in Chicago.
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0: rock the 60s. 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Shape the sound of the 70s. I shot Sherry. And unplugged in the 90s. Yeah. Now, he's a living legend. And you could be seeing him in Chicago.
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9: Partly cloudy and 17 today. Tomorrow a shower at 2 and 17. Sunday showers easing in 15. And Monday cloudy and 16. Goulburn on top of 17 today, currently 9. Crookwall on top of 16, currently 9. And Canberra on top of 17, currently 5.
8: 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Now, thanks to the Goulburn Bowling Club, the local breakfast show with Craig Pritchard.

Forever Classic, DNFM, the local breakfast show with Craig Pritchard. Thanks to the Bolo. Good morning. It's 25 to 6. Coming up this morning, a rude blow for Australian fans as the World Cup begins. Millions brace for an unseasonable storm season. A bizarre-looking boat has been spotted in Sydney Harbour, and 80% of Aussies refuse to pay a certain bill. Those stories and more coming up after 6 this morning. Forever Classic, DNFM.

0: Forever Classic, Dear Nathan, the local breakfast show with Craig Pritchard. Thanks to the bowler, Billy Toll. And you may be right, it's 21 to 6. Good morning, welcome to Friday weekend, almost upon us already. And not this weekend, but the following weekend is a very special weekend happening at the Astor upstairs at the Attic. Together, we can beat the beast, and MND, the Ice Bucket Challenge, will be part of this big fundraising night that's happening for, supporting people fighting MND in Australia. And of course, we've been through it recently with, of course, the death just a couple of weeks ago of an AFL legend. And it certainly does happen around Australia, and in particular, there's quite a few families going through it in this area. Now, next Saturday, the 20th of June, the Attic at the Astor, doors will open at 7 p.m. That's $20 entry. You get three live local bands, Brew, Copper Sulfate and Purely will all be playing. 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And there'll be all kinds of stuff happening on the night. 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
2: Forever Classic GNFM at 16 to 6, partly cloudy and 17 today. Tomorrow, a shower or two and 17. Sunday, showers easing and 15. And Monday, cloudy and 16. Goulburn atop of 17 today, currently 9. Crookwell atop of 16, currently 9. And Canberra expecting 17 at the moment on 5 degrees. 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

Forever Classic, DNFN, the local breakfast show with Craig Pritchard. Thanks to the Bolo. Great live entertainment this weekend. Tonight, Mel Osborne's on from 8 and William Wallace tomorrow night from 8 in the main lounge at the Bolo. It's 7 to 6. Time for the rewind button. In 1964, Nelson Mandela was sentenced to life in prison. In 1987, Ronald Reagan challenged Mikhail Gorbachev to tear down this wall. In 1991, Boris Yeltsin became Russia's first president. In 1994, the world's largest twin jet took off on its maiden flight. And in 2016, a mass shooting at Pulse nightclub in Orlando, Florida, killed 49 people. That's the Rewind Button, Forever Classic, DNFN.

0: Forever Classic, D&FN, the local breakfast show with Craig Pritchard. Thanks to the Bolo and the Friday Night Raffle on tonight from 6 o'clock with over $1,000 worth of prizes up for grabs. It's 3 to 6. Hey, today is National Movie Night Day. And I love having a movie night just about every second weekend, really. But if you were going to have a movie night tonight, what kind of movie night do you like the best? Do you like a horror movie night? Maybe a comedy movie night with all your best comedies? Maybe a romantic rom-com movie night? Or maybe you love your action movies? What type of movie night would you have with your friends? 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
2: A good run for the Hume Highway in both directions through Boxers Creek this morning. Travel time from the Hume Motorway from Welby northbound into Campbelltown will take you 46 minutes. Travelling down towards the capital this morning through Collector, getting a good run both ways for the Federal Highway problem free. 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I'm Rook Shea with the latest traffic on Forever Classic GNFM 107.7.
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7: Hello. The warmer weather is here. I am so excited I wet my plants. 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
3: From the Capital Radio Newsroom, good morning. I'm Tia Priest-Willamott. A man has been charged with harassing witnesses giving evidence to the Anti-Semitism Royal Commission. Madeleine McNeil reports.
4: Federal police were alerted to the alleged offensive emails last month. They've now searched a home at Woodburn in northern New South Wales, seizing electronic devices and prohibited weapons, as well as uncovering right-wing literature and pamphlets and instructions on how to make explosives. The 59-year-old has been charged with 8 offences, including using a carriage service to menace, harass or cause offence, and intimidating a witness.
3: The US president says he has cancelled strikes against Iran, appearing to indicate a peace deal was close to being finalised. Donald Trump has taken to social media, saying final points had been in concept and great detail approved. So far, there has been no reaction to the comments from Iran. Opposition leader Angus Taylor says the coalition will contest every seat at the next federal election, ruling out a deal with One Nation. There are suggestions the Liberals and One Nation should contest seats they think they can win without cannibalising each other. Some MPs believe this is the fastest way to potentially defeat Labor at the next federal election, but Mr. Taylor says the Liberals and Nationals will contest every seat as they normally do.
5: We'll go toe-to-toe in every seat in this country to win every vote we can when we're seeing a Labor government that is taking this country in the wrong direction.
3: And a decade-long Australian study has found teens who use social media for more than 2 hours a day are significantly more likely to experience depression and poor well-being than peers who spend less than an hour on the platforms. The Murdoch Children's Research Institute study, which tracked social media use of almost 1,100 children, found adolescent girls aged 12 to 13 experienced the most pronounced ill effects, with more than 2 hours on social media equating to 11 additional cases of depression for every 100 twins. The FIFA World Cup is officially underway. Co-host Mexico taking on South Africa in Mexico City, only taking 8 minutes to hit the front as heard on SBS.
6: Ooh, Mexico maybe with an opening here.
3: The Brisbane Broncos premiership defence has gone from bad to worse, thumped 48-6 by South Sydney in the opening match of round 15. The Rabbitohs led 30-0 at half-time and ran in 8 tries to the Broncos' 1, 4 of those scored by Alex Johnston. In the AFL, Adelaide has thumped the Western Bulldogs by 57 points. The game decided in the opening quarter when the Crows raced out to a 47-point lead. And the New York Knicks have pulled off the greatest comeback in NBA Finals history, coming from 29 points down to beat San Antonio in Game 4. And that's the latest news update from the Capital Radio Newsroom. I'm Tia Priest-Willamott.
7: Continuing with GNFM local news, thanks to John Douglas Priceline Pharmacy, I'm Caitlin Lewis. A 47-year-old man has been arrested in Goulburn during an operation targeting Comanchero outlaw motorcycle gang members. According to the Goulburn Post, he was arrested and charged on Wednesday evening with supplying a prohibited drug, supplying an unregistered pistol, possessing a dedicated encrypted criminal communication device, participating in a criminal group, and possessing suspected stolen goods. It's understood the arrest was in relation to a shooting in Narellan last year. Red Cross Lifeblood is celebrating the Goulburn locals who choose to roll up their sleeves this National Blood Donors Week. More than 75,000 donations are needed each year to keep up with demand. Lifeblood spokesperson Hannah Raymond says donors this week will receive a limited edition bandage
8: that has been created by an Australian artist called David Booth. It's inspired by real drawings from patients at the Women and Children's Hospital Adelaide.
7: And a fundraising event for Fight MND will be taking place at the Astor Hotel on June 20, with all proceeds going to the national charity. The event will feature live local music and lucky door prizes, with a raffle and auction items drawn on the night. It comes after the recent passing of Fight MND founder Neil Danaher. Event organiser Paul Chalker told GNFM it's a worthy cause to get behind.
9: Neil's wish was to keep the awareness alive, and I think that's important. Secondly, there are around 50-odd people in our region that are suffering from MND. Now, there could be more than that because not all are registered with MND New South Wales. Numbers are going up. They need money to help with research to find not only a cure but a cause.
7: If you're unable to attend but want to make a donation, you can do so on the Fight MND website. Checking local sport now, the Goulburn Swans will be looking to get another win on the board tomorrow when they take on the Adfa Rams in round 9 of the local AFL competition. The Swans are sitting in second last place on the ladder with no wins and 5 losses on the board, while Adfa have recorded 3 wins with 2 losses so far. That's the latest GNFM local news. If you have a local news lead, go to gnfm.com.au and click local news. I'm Caitlin Lewis.
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7: The cheapest unleaded 91 in Goulburn is at the Metro on Braidwood Road, with 1 litre selling at $1.59. The cheapest diesel is at the Goulburn Gateway on Sydney Road, which is going for $1.89.
2: GNFM Goulburn local weather. 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
0: Partly cloudy and 17 today. Tomorrow a shower at 2 and 17. Sunday, showers easing in 15. And Monday, cloudy and 16. Goulburn atop of 17 today, currently 8. Crookwell atop of 16, currently 8. And Canberra atop of 17, currently 5. 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

Forever Classic DNFN, the local breakfast show with Craig Pritchard. Thanks to the Bolo and the courtesy bus back from 2 o'clock this afternoon until 11 o'clock tonight at the Bolo. It's 12 past 6. Time to check out the morning queue for this morning. And today is movie night day. And who doesn't love having a good movie night? I want you to tell me your favourite type of movie night that you like to put on. Diane says a horror night. All lights in the house must be off and we watch at least 2 to 3 horror movies in a row. Of course, in between each film, we have a bit of an interval to recover from the last film, and then we get into it again. Good idea. Paul says a comedy night. I love a good laugh, particularly after a hard working week, and there's no better way to start a weekend. Yeah, you're not wrong there. Start it with a smile on your dial. And Chris says, I love to have a movie franchise night, and there's so many great franchises and a lot that I haven't seen in a long time, so I'll go back and reflect on them and watch 2 or 3 of them in a row. Good idea. What's your type of movie night? Let me know, 4822 1368, or go to our GNFM Facebook page. It's 13 past 6. It's a Mossy, Forever Classic GNFM.

0: Forever Classic, DNFN, the local breakfast show with Craig Pritchard. Thanks to the Bolo and Mossy with a telephone booth. It's 6:15. Hey, the World Cup has begun in football. And, well, we'll take a look at how our chances are a little later on this morning. But first of all, if you are heading over there, be prepared to pay for very expensive drinks is all I can say. The price of beer is always a talking point at sporting events, and travelling Aussie fans will be paying top dollar for a can in the US. The FIFA World Cup, alcoholic beverages, American beer, 16 ounces, $17.99, and that's American. So it'll probably cost you almost double that in Australian dollars for one beer. An imported beer will cost you even more at $18.99. A beverage of water and 1 litre will cost you $10.49. So it'll probably cost you almost $20 or probably about $17 thereabouts in Australian for a bottle of water. And food and snacks, well, the nuts, $9 for a start. And that's just the nuts. And that's American dollars. So, they certainly get you where it is, don't they? Everyone's got to have food and everybody's got to drink, and that's where they make you pay an absolute fortune. Anyhow, we'll take a look at the possibilities of our Socceroos a little later on this morning. Forever Classic, DNFN.
1: 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In the white room. Shaped the sound of the 70s. I shot the sheriff. And unplugged in the 90s. Now, he's a living legend, and you could be seeing him in Chicago.
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7: Forever Classic DNFM, it's 21 past 6, partly cloudy and 17 today. Tomorrow a shower at 2 and 17. Sunday showers easing 15 and Monday cloudy and 16. Goulburn at top of 17 today, currently 8. Crookwell at top of 16, currently 8. And Canberra expecting 17 at the moment on 4 degrees. 22 past 6, Forever Classic DNFM. Forever.

0: Forever Classic, Dear Nathan, the local breakfast show with Craig Pritchard. Thanks to the Bolo, Sixpence None the Richer, and Kiss Me. It's 25 past six. Well, we've all heard of motor neuron disease, particularly with what's happened on the AFL and the big freeze over the last decade or so. Well, now we're doing it locally, and together we can beat the beast. There's a MND fundraiser happening at the Attic upstairs at the Astor. Saturday the 20th of June. Now, doors will open at 7pm, $20 entry, and supporting Fight MND Australia. We'll have three live local bands, Brew, Copper and Sulphate, and also Copper Sulphate and Purely. There'll be auctions, raffles, prizes. There's the scan the QR code, or you can visit the GNFM Facebook page and just scan on it there and go directly to the fundraising page. And every dollar helps fighting motor neuron disease, local people helping local people, and there'll be a big ice bucket challenge on the night too, which will be a whole lot of fun, and you can even take part in it. So we'll get to it and be part of one big night happening upstairs at the Attic at the Astor on Saturday week, the 20th of June.
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2: In the Goulburn Town Centre this morning, a good run in both directions for Goldsmith Street, Clinton and Burke Street, all clear. Southbound looking good for Hume Street, approaching the Hume Highway towards Collector, all good into the capital southbound as well. Yes, just watch out, we've got ongoing roadworks with 60km speed drops in both directions on the Hume Highway at Folger Avenue. 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Brooke Shea with the latest traffic of Forever Classic, GNFM 107.7.
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11: From the Capital Radio Newsroom, good morning. I'm Tia Priest-Willamott. A man has been charged with harassing witnesses giving evidence to the Anti-Semitism Royal Commission. Madeleine McNeil reports.
12: Federal police were alerted to the alleged offensive emails last month. They've now searched a home at Woodburn in northern New South Wales, seizing electronic devices and prohibited weapons, as well as uncovering right-wing literature and pamphlets and instructions on how to make explosives. The 59-year-old has been charged with 8 offences, including using a carriage service to menace, harass or cause offence, and intimidating a witness.
11: The US president says he has cancelled strikes against Iran, appearing to indicate a peace deal was close to being finalised. Donald Trump has taken to social media, saying final points had been in concept and great detail approved. So far, there has been no reaction to the comments from Iran. Opposition leader Angus Taylor says the coalition will contest every seat at the next federal election, ruling out a deal with One Nation. There are suggestions the Liberals and One Nation should contest seats they think they can win without cannibalising each other. Some MPs believe this is the fastest way to potentially defeat Labor at the next federal election, but Mr. Taylor says the Liberals and Nationals will contest every seat as they normally do.
13: We'll go toe-to-toe in every seat in this country to win every vote we can when we're seeing a Labor government that is taking this country in the wrong direction.
11: And a decade-long Australian study has found teens who use social media for more than 2 hours a day are significantly more likely to experience depression and poor well-being than peers who spend less than an hour on the platforms. The Murdoch Children's Research Institute study, which tracked social media use of almost 1,100 children, found adolescent girls aged 12 to 13 experienced the most pronounced ill effects, with more than 2 hours on social media equating to 11 additional cases of depression for every 100 twins. The FIFA World Cup is officially underway. Co-host Mexico taking on South Africa in Mexico City, only taking 8 minutes to hit the front as heard on SBS.
14: Ooh, Mexico maybe with an opening here.
11: The Brisbane Broncos Premiership defence has gone from bad to worse, thumped 48-6 by South Sydney in the opening match of round 15. The Rabbitohs led 30-0 at half-time and ran in 8 tries to the Broncos' 1, 4 of those scored by Alex Johnston. In the AFL, Adelaide has thumped the Western Bulldogs by 57 points. The game decided in the opening quarter when the Crows raced out to a 47-point lead. And the New York Knicks have pulled off the greatest comeback in NBA Finals history, coming from 29 points down to beat San Antonio in Game 4. And that's the latest news update from the Capital Radio Newsroom. I'm Tia Priest-Willamott.
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15: The cheapest unleaded 91 in Goulburn is at the Metro on Braidwood Road, with 1 litre selling at $1.59. The cheapest diesel is at the Goulburn Gateway on Sydney Road, which is going for $1.89.
1: GNFM Goulburn local weather. 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
0: Partly cloudy and 17 today. Tomorrow a shower at 2 and 17. Sunday showers easing in 15. And Monday cloudy and 16. Goulburn on top of 17 today, currently 8. Crookwell on top of 16, currently 8. And Canberra expecting 17. At the moment, 4 degrees. 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

Forever Classic, DNFN, the local breakfast show with Craig Pritchard. Thanks to the Bolo, the lunch special back from 11:30 with a selected menu. It's 22 to 7. Time to check out the morning queue for this morning. And today is movie day night. So have a think of the type of movies you like and have a big movie night tonight. And we've got Jodie, who says she loves rom-com nights. And rom-coms are a favourite, always gets her in a good mood. So, yeah, she's always up for a couple in a row. Rusty says, I love great action movies, so mine would definitely have to be an action night. And maybe one night have Sylvester Stallone movies, the next night Arnold Schwarzenegger movies. Yeah, I can see what you're on there and what type of movies you like. And they're great movies too, nothing wrong with them. I love a good action movie. Ben says he loves a good horror night and pretty much does what one of our first callers actually said, and that was Diane saying, horror night, all lights in the house must be off. And then, we just try and scare ourselves silly. And on a Friday night too, it's not quite Friday the 13th, it's Friday the 12th today, so you miss out by one day on having a Friday the 13th movie night. But you can make up for it anyhow and still have a horror night. What's your favourite type of movie night to have? What, Jenna? Let me know, 4822 1368, or go to our GNFM Facebook page, 20 to 7, Forever Classic GNFM.

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3: Hey, this is how I've got Mark on the line. How are you, Mark?
4: Well, thanks.
3: That's good to hear. It's a Friday. The weekend's just around the corner, and you now have a chance of winning a fantastic trip worth $10,000 to see Eric Clapton live in Chicago. How would you like that?
4: Oh, I'd love it.
3: Yeah, wouldn't it be fantastic? And is there any particular thing that you want to do whilst you're over in Chicago?
4: No, I've never been there.
3: So. Okay, so everything will be new.
4: Yeah.
3: Just don't get yourself lost there.
4: But,
3: no,
4: not
3: to. No, well, you've got a great concert to go to whilst you're over there to see Eric Clapton live at the United Center in Chicago, Friday, September 11. That includes two tickets to see Eric Clapton and, of course, return airfares for two, plus $5,000 spending money. So you'll certainly be able to have a bit of fun in Chicago whilst you're there.
4: Yeah.
3: Yeah, absolutely. Hey, best of luck. Monday week is when we're doing the phone call at around 7:45. So if your phone starts ringing around that time, make sure you pick it up.
4: Yeah, absolutely.
3: Yeah.
4: I'll wait for it.
3: All right, well, you have a great weekend and all the best of luck in just over a week's time.
4: Yeah, you too, Craig.
3: All right. Thanks a lot, Mark. See you
4: okay,
3: later.
4: Okay, thanks a lot. Bye.
3: And we'll be back with your cue to call. All thanks to the all-new and still unbreakable Toyota Hilux, available now at the Goulburn Toyota. 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
3: Forever Classic GNFM, it's 12 to 7, partly cloudy and 17 today. Tomorrow a shower to 17. Sunday showers easing in 15 and Monday cloudy and 16. Goulburn atop of 17 today, currently 7. Crookwell atop of 16, currently 7. Canberra expecting 17 at the moment on a very chilly 4 degrees. 11 to 7, Forever Classic GNFM.

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1: Travelling through Goulburn, a good run out towards the Hume Highway through Boxers Creek. That's getting a good run both directions through Maroolan and into Paddy's River. Travel time northbound out of Welby into Campbelltown will take you just under 46 minutes. Travel time from Goulburn to Crookwell via Crookwell Road is a 34-minute travel time. 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I'm Brooke Shin. That's the latest traffic on Forever Classic.
2: Forever Classic, Dianathan, the local breakfast show with Craig Pritchard. Thanks to the Bolo, open daily from 10. Los Lobos, it's 5 to 7. Hey, coming up after 8 this morning, the Dianathan Celebrity Voices is back again. We've now got four voices remaining. We've worked out Gillian Anderson and, Kaylee Kiyoko. And now we just have those four voices remaining. One of them's controversial, the other one is an action star. And it goes like this. Now, taken the letters that have been worked out already out, so this is what's left.
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9: From the Capital Radio Newsroom, good morning. I'm Tia Priest-Willamott. The US president hopes a deal can be finalized quickly after cancelling further strikes on Iran. Donald Trump claims the regime in Tehran has agreed not to pursue nuclear weapons as part of the current agreement and that the American blockade of Iranian ports will lift once the deal is signed. Trump has been asked if he's confident this agreement will hold after previous hopes of a deal collapsed.
13: Because they've taken a pounding. They've taken a pounding like very few people could take. And they want to make the deal a lot more than I do. And we could have had it done the other way, I guess, but it would have taken longer. They got hit very hard recently.
9: Australia's falling productivity is being blamed on the phasing out of coal-fired power. Gabrielle Hodson has more.
14: A report from the Productivity Commission says the electricity industry has seen the biggest decline in productivity in 25 years and is dragging down the national figure. The Financial Review says a maze of state and federal policies isn't helping, nor is the sluggish pace of setting up new wind and solar projects. The Productivity Commission says for every dollar of output, the energy system has needed $10 of investment. Authors say the government needs to be more productive about the green energy transition, making sure money flows to the cheapest and most efficient energy systems.
9: A new study has found teenagers who use social media for more than 2 hours a day are significantly more likely to experience depressive symptoms and poorer well-being. For 14 years, Australian researchers at the Murdoch Children's Research Institute tracked social media use and mental health outcomes for almost 1,100 children aged between 9 and 19. Professor Susan Sawyer says the findings show the risks associated with 2 hours or more of social media use is particularly significant for young adolescents aged 12 to 13.
15: Which is at a very critical time of adolescent brain development, which becomes the adolescent brain becomes much more socially oriented, where young people are much more sensitive to the desire for friendship.
9: Crows coach Matthew Nix has labelled their 57-point win over the Western Bulldogs last night as their best performance of the year. Dogs coach Luke Beveridge says Adelaide came out firing, dominating the first quarter to set up the game.
16: We beat them last time in Adelaide, and so they steel themselves for retribution, and they got it. They were impressive. We didn't handle their pressure. They clearly won the aerial battle. Nothing we could get going our way. The intensity of their pressure game, not being able to handle it early, was probably the most disappointing thing.
9: Meanwhile, Gold Coast has dropped veteran ruckman Jared Witts for tonight's clash against Geelong. And South Sydney has climbed to sixth on the NRL table with a 48-6 thumping of the Broncos at a Coors Stadium. And that's the latest news update from the Capital Radio Newsroom. I'm Tia Priest-Willamott.
17: Continuing with GNFM local news, thanks to John Douglas Priceline Pharmacy, I'm Caitlin Lewis. The Upper Lachlan Shire is celebrating another award win, this time taking home a highly commended award at the 2026 New South Wales Local Government Excellence Awards. Council was named a finalist in two categories, with its Got Your Back Proactive Injury Management Program receiving the highly commended award in the People, Workplace and Wellbeing category. It was also recognised as a finalist in the Festivals and Community Events category for its Roving Arts Show and the Arts, Culture and Heritage Trail. Council Mayor Paul Culhane told JNFM he's proud of the council.
18: You know, I guess the one area in particular is the work occupational health and safety. Like Upper Lachlan had some serious issues 4 or 5 years ago in relation to the amount of workers' comp we paid, the amount of people who were on long-term workers' comp, you know, situations for a variety of reasons. And we seem to have got a lot better processes in place.
17: The Zonta Club of Goulburn will be holding a community event tomorrow at the Workers' Club. It's a hands-on volunteer event where locals can come together to assemble clean birthing kits for mothers in developing countries. The goal is to assemble 400 kits, potentially impacting up to 800 lives. It's all happening at the Workers' Club from 10 a.m. to 12 p.m. And the Goulburn Performing Arts Centre will be hosting a new production, which sold out shows in Brisbane. Grimm is coming to GPAC on June 23 for one night only and takes a familiar fairy tale character and puts them in a world of gothic themes and unexpected surprises. Tickets for the show can be purchased on the GPAC website. Checking sport, the Canberra Raiders will do battle against the Parramatta Eels tomorrow. They'll do it without Hudson Young and Ethan Strange as they're out due to origin duties, but the Green Machine remain hopeful of not having a repeat of last week. Centre Matt Timmercourt says it's up to the players to get the result.
19: Obviously we did a little bit of review on what went wrong in the game. I think it's just more accountability as us on players. Coaches give us a game plan. It's up to us players to execute it.
17: 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If you have a local news lead, go to gnfm.com.au and click local news. I'm Caitlin Lewis.
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17: The cheapest unleaded 91 in Goulburn is at the Metro on Braidwood Road, with 1 litre selling at $1.59. The cheapest diesel is at the Goulburn Gateway on Sydney Road, which is going for $1.89.
0: GNFM Goulburn local weather. 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
2: Partly cloudy and 17 today. Tomorrow a shower at 2 and 17. Sunday, showers easing in 15. And Monday, cloudy and 16. Goulburn atop of 17 today, currently 8. Crookwell atop of 16, currently 8. And Canberra atop of 17, currently 5. 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

Forever Classic, Dear Nathan, the local breakfast show with Craig Pritchard. Thanks to the Bolo and from Top Gun, and Kenny Loggins and Danger Zone. It's 11 past 7, and whilst we hear a song from a movie with our morning cue this morning, movies is the big question, because today is actually called Movie Night Day. So we're celebrating those that celebrate movies by having a movie night. And I want to know what type of movie night you'd put on if you do have a movie night this weekend. And Wayne says, a good comedy night. Yeah, I'm with you there. Nothing like a great comedy or two to get you going. And Lisa says, thriller movie night. Yeah, my wife absolutely loves thrillers, and so do I. There's nothing like a great thriller, and they've made some pretty good ones recently too, so there's quite a few to pick from. And I've got Tanya here, who actually says, I like to mix it up. Maybe one comedy movie, a thriller movie, and maybe a drama movie or a horror movie in there as well. And that way, you've got all different types covered in the one night. Well, that's the way to do it, isn't it? Didn't think about it that way. Anyhow, what type of movie night would you have? Let me know, 4822 1368, or go to our GNFM Facebook page as we celebrate Movie Night Day. Forever Classic, GNFM, it's 12 past 7.

0: Forever Classic, Dee Nathan, the local breakfast show with Craig Pritchard. Thanks to the Bolo. And don't forget, from 6 tonight, it's the Friday Night Raffle with over $1,000 worth of prizes up for grabs. 16 past 7. Hey, if you've been down at Sydney Harbour lately and spotted something that looks like it's an escape from a sci-fi movie, don't panic. That sleek, futuristic vessel skimming above the water is the Vessiv VS9, a brand new electric hydrofoiling boat, which is now being showcased around the harbour. It's the little sibling of the upcoming VS12, which will soon join Sydney's public transport network, offering quieter rides, zero emissions and almost no wake, thanks to carbon fibre hydrofoils that lift the hull clean out of the water. A bit different than those old green ferries. Vessiv's CEO says the tech cuts drag by 3 times the amount, making the boat faster, smoother and far more efficient than traditional ferries. And with room for up to 30 passengers, the VS12 could help unlock new travel corridors across the harbour whilst protecting heritage shorelines and national park areas from Rose Bay to the open harbour.
1: He rocked the 60s. In the white room. Shaped the sound of the 70s. I shot the sheriff. And unplugged in the 90s. Yeah. Now, he's a living legend. And you could be seeing him in Chicago.
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0: Forever Classic DNFM, it's 21 past 7, partly cloudy and 17 today. Tomorrow a shower 2 and 17. On Sunday, showers easing and 15, and Monday, cloudy and 16. Fairly thick fog out there at the moment, so make sure you've got your lights on and take it easy on the roads. Goulburn atop of 17 today, currently 7. Crookwell atop of 16, currently 7. And Canberra atop of 17 at the moment on 4 degrees, 21 past 7. 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

0: Forever Classic, Jonathan, the local breakfast show with Craig Pritchard. Thanks to the Bolo, Elton John and Kiki D. Don't go breaking my heart. It's 26 past 7. Hey, GPAC has got a huge night coming up as they present the Melbourne International Comedy Festival Roadshow, which is coming to Goulburn. And it's on the 21st of June. So just over a week to go, and it's featuring Harry Dunn, Alexandra Hudson, also Chris Ryan, Jack Knight and Mike Goldstein. And it's going to be a very funny night. Be listening between 8 and 9 this morning. I'll give you a cue to call to win a double pass, thanks to GPAC, who've been kind enough to give us one. And it should be a great night, because every time the Melbourne International Comedy Festival Roadshow comes to town, it is definitely worthy. 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
2: Into Yass this morning, there is ongoing roadworks causing delays both directions for the Hume Highway at Folder Road, with 60km speed drops travelling through there. Getting a good one both directions, Hume Highway into Gunning and through Bedelbin. 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I'm Brooke Shear with the latest traffic. 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
6: Hello. The warmer weather

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7: From the Capital Radio Newsroom, good morning, I'm Tia Priest-Willamott. The US president hopes a deal can be finalized quickly after cancelling further strikes on Iran. Donald Trump claims the regime in Tehran has agreed not to pursue nuclear weapons as part of the current agreement and that the American blockade of Iranian ports will lift once the deal is signed. Trump has been asked if he's confident this agreement will hold after previous hopes of a deal collapsed.
8: Because they've taken a pounding. They've taken a pounding like very few people could take. And they want to make the deal a lot more than I do. And we could have had it done the other way, I guess, but it would have taken longer. They got hit very hard recently.
7: Australia's falling productivity is being blamed on the phasing out of coal-fired power. Gabrielle Hodson has more.
9: A report from the Productivity Commission says the electricity industry has seen the biggest decline in productivity in 25 years and is dragging down the national figure. The Financial Review says a maze of state and federal policies isn't helping, nor is the sluggish pace of setting up new wind and solar projects. The Productivity Commission says for every dollar of output, the energy system has needed $10 of investment. Authors say the government needs to be more productive about the green energy transition, making sure money flows to the cheapest and most efficient energy systems.
7: A new study has found teenagers who use social media for more than 2 hours a day are significantly more likely to experience depressive symptoms and poorer well-being. For 14 years, Australian researchers at the Murdoch Children's Research Institute tracked social media use and mental health outcomes for almost 1,100 children aged between 9 and 19. Professor Susan Sawyer says the findings show the risks associated with 2 hours or more of social media use is particularly significant for young adolescents aged 12 to 13.
10: Which is at a very critical time of adolescent brain development, the adolescent brain becomes much more socially oriented, where young people are much more sensitive to the desire for friendship.
7: Crows coach Matthew Nicks has labelled their 57-point win over the Western Bulldogs last night as their best performance of the year. Dogs coach Luke Beveridge says Adelaide came out firing, dominating the first quarter to set up the game.
11: We beat them last time in Adelaide, and so they steel themselves for retribution, and they got it. They were impressive. We didn't handle their pressure. They clearly won the aerial battle. Nothing we could get going our way. The intensity of their pressure game, not being able to handle it early, was probably the most disappointing thing.
7: Meanwhile, Gold Coast has dropped veteran ruckman Jared Witts for tonight's clash against Geelong. And South Sydney has climbed to sixth on the NRL table with a 48-6 thumping of the Broncos at Accor Stadium. And that's the latest news update from the Capital Radio Newsroom. I'm Tia Priest-Willamott.
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12: The cheapest unleaded 91 in Goulburn is at the Metro on Braidwood Road, with 1 litre selling at $1.59. The cheapest diesel is at the Goulburn Gateway on Sydney Road, which is going for $1.89.
6: GNFM Goulburn local weather. 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
13: Partly cloudy and 17 today. Tomorrow a shower at 2 and 17. Sunday showers easing and 15. And Monday cloudy and 16. Extremely foggy out there at the moment, so make sure you've got those lights on and play it safe on the roads. Goulburn atop of 17 today, currently 7. Crookwell atop of 16, currently 7. And Canberra expecting 17 at the moment on a very chilly 4 degrees. 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

Forever Classic, DNFM, the local breakfast show with Craig Pritchard. Thanks to the Bolo, it's 22-8, and time to check out this morning's morning queue. And today is actually movie night day, and we all have a movie night every now and again. Some of us have one every week. Some of us have them almost every day. We've got Wayne who says, I love a good comedy night. Robert goes for a good night of comedy after the footy, though, on a Friday or Saturday. Lisa, a good thriller night. And Glennis says that she loves a romantic, feel-good movie. I knew you'd pick that, Glennis, and I'm sure you'd love to watch a couple back-to-back on a good movie night. What's your favourite type of movie on a movie night? That's the question this morning. Give me the answer on 4822 1368 or go to our Facebook page. In just a moment, we'll find out who made our standby list this hour for Eric Clapton Live in Chicago. 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
3: And with me on the line, I've got Sue. How are you, Sue?
4: I'm well, thank you.
3: Oh, that's good to hear. Anything planned for the weekend?
4: No, not much.
3: No? Not okay. Much.
4: Just watching some sport.
3: Oh, yeah. Sounds like a good idea. And, of course, you'll have plenty of time to do all the real good stuff if you end up going to Eric Clapton live in Chicago in September. How would you like that?
4: That would be lovely.
3: Wouldn't it be great? A week there and we'll give you $5,000 spending money so you can have a really good time in Chicago.
4: Oh, wow.
3: Yeah, and two tickets to see Eric Clapton at the United Center Chicago Friday, September 11. Return airfares for two, the $5,000 cash. Could be all yours. And have you got any favourite Eric Clapton song?
4: Oh, no, all of them.
3: Yeah, oh, well, that's great. Then you'll love the whole concert. And
4: that's
3: he usually does pretty long concerts too, between two and a half, 3 hours. So you'll get your money's worth.
4: That's for sure.
3: Yeah, absolutely. All right, well, Monday week at 7:45, we'll be making that phone call and a bit of luck. It'll be you that'll be on the other end.
4: Oh, that'd be lovely.
3: Not
4: Thank
3: a problem.
4: Thank you very much. Thank you very much.
3: Have a great weekend enjoying the sport.
4: And you too.
3: All right. Thanks, Sue. Bye. And we'll be back again throughout the morning with your chance to get into our standby list. And, of course, yeah, just Monday week now, getting closer, and we'll announce the big winner of this fantastic superstar experience thanks to all new and still unbreakable Toyota Hilux, available now at Goulburn Toyota. 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
3: Hey, if you've got a talent to share or just love live local entertainment, tonight at the Goulburn Club, head there at 19 Market Street from 7:30 till 11 for open mic night. 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
7: Forever Classic, DNFM, it's 12 to 8, partly cloudy and 17 today. Tomorrow a shower 2 and 17. Sunday showers easing in 15 and Monday cloudy and 16. Goulburn on top of 17 today, currently 7. Crookwell on top of 16, currently 7. And Canberra expecting 17, back down to 3 degrees. And certainly plenty of fog out there this morning, so take it easy on the roads. It's 11 to 8, Forever Classic, DNFM. Forever.

0: It's 6 to 8, time to open up the GNFM birthday book, thanks to Carpet One Golden for the 12th of June. And a big happy 80th birthday to our own Queen, Lois Hill, Goulburn's Lila Queen in 1964. And your family loves you and is thankful for you each and every day. And your energy and vibrance are an inspiration to us all. Have an amazing day and maybe some good music and dancing. Lots of love from Deb, Tony, Mitchell, Hayden, Megan, Sam, Meg, Darren, Sharon, all the fur grandbabies, your extended family and many friends. And I'm sure you'll have a great day this weekend celebrating the big 8-0. And for tomorrow morning, we've got Beck O'Neill, a big happy birthday and lots of love from your family and friends. Now, we have to give the $25, being a Friday, and I'm going to give that to Lois for turning the big 8-0. Congratulations. Thanks to Carpet One Golden and GNFM. And if you want to get a name on the birthday book for next week, give us a call during office hours, 4821 3377. 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
2: Into Yass this morning, we've got ongoing roadworks causing delays in both directions for the Hume Highway out of Folder Avenue. It's got 60 kilometre speed drops travelling through the site in both directions. Travel time northbound out of Welby onto the Hume Motorway to Campbelltown will take you 46 minutes. Great mates, big moments and even better value with Pizza Hut. 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I'm Brooke Shea with the latest traffic for Rabbit Classic GNFM 107.7.
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11: From the Capital Radio Newsroom, good morning. I'm Tia Bruce-Willamott. The New South Wales opposition is promising a multi-billion dollar infrastructure boost for the bush if it wins the next election. The coalition says it would lock in at least 25% of all state infrastructure funding for regional areas. Nationals leader Gumesh Singh says the communities have waited too long for a fair share.
12: We've got the Great Western Highway still closed. Waterfall Way was closed for many weeks, numerous times. It wouldn't be put up with in metro areas. Regional New South Wales deserves 25% of the infrastructure spending in New South Wales.
11: The federal Labor Party president concedes the party wouldn't have raised anywhere near $2 million from its donation push. One Nation says it has received more than $2.5 million from its Fire the Liar fundraising push, launched after the ALP asked supporters for $27 to help combat the rise of the minor party. Speaking on Today, Wayne Swan joined the Prime Minister in questioning One Nation's funding figure before criticising the party for relying on funds from billionaires like Gina Rinehart.
13: Comes the big money in this country. It's all going to One Nation, and this whole debate is a smokescreen for the fact that they are actually run by the top end of town.
11: Overseas, briefly, the British government has been rocked by the sudden resignation of Defence Secretary John Healey. He's stepped down after publicly criticising Prime Minister Keir Starmer's refusal to increase the country's defence spending. Despite sparking concerns around the future of AUKUS, analysts say the multi-billion dollar pact is strong enough to withstand the turmoil. And a new clinical trial is offering fresh hope for millions of migraine sufferers. The Curtin University-led trial is investigating whether migraines may be linked with blood flow to the brain. The research is exploring whether targeted nutritional supplements to support neurovascular health can help prevent attacks before they happen. Professor John Mamo says it could lead to chronic sufferers not having to manage with pharmaceutical drugs.
14: There's been very few studies globally that have adopted this approach, so we believe we've got potential an intervention which would be safe, well-tolerated, an over-the-counter product that could be picked up from the pharmacy.
11: Mexico has opened the FIFA World Cup with a comfortable 2-0 victory over nine-man South Africa in Mexico City. Plenty of fireworks with three players sent off. South Korea, meanwhile, will take on Czechia at midday. And Broncos coach Michael Maguire still believes his side can defend its premiership despite sitting fourth last midway through the season. They've slumped to 14th after a 48-6 thrashing at the hands of the Rabbitohs at Accor Stadium. Maguire says their season is still alive.
15: People probably think I'm mad, but one thing I do know, I've got a number of guys that are not on the field at this present moment as a group. We said we're not going to use that as any sort of excuse or anything like that, but they'll all come back.
11: And that's the latest news update from the Capital Radio Newsroom. I'm Tia Priest-Willamott.
16: Continuing with GNFM local news, thanks to John Douglas Priceline Pharmacy, I'm Caitlin Lewis. An international police operation targeting Comanchero outlaw motorcycle gang members has led to the arrest of a 47-year-old man in Goulburn. According to the Goulburn Post, he was arrested and charged on Wednesday evening with supplying a prohibited drug, supplying an unregistered pistol, possessing a dedicated encrypted criminal communication device, participating in a criminal group and possessing suspected stolen goods. It's understood the arrest was in relation to a shooting in Narellan last year. Next Saturday, Goulburn locals will be turning out to support the fight against motor neuron disease. Event organisers are aiming to raise $10,000 to fight the beast, which is said to be impacting around 50 Goulburn locals at the current time. One of the event organisers is Paul Chalker. He told GNFM it will be a great event.
17: The event is just about everybody getting together, having a good time. There's three bands. Two young school bands that I would love everybody to get behind because they're just starting out on their career. Those bands are Copper Sulfate and Purely, and the headline act will be Brew, which is a local band and very popular.
16: And this year's Tooralga Art Show has been hailed a success with a record amount of pieces being entered. The 24th iteration of the event saw over 340 artworks entered, with 25% of pieces being sold. Awards were handed out too, with Christine McLean winning the Hangers Award for her painting Dance of the Kumquats, while a photograph of red-brown finches won the Tooralga Wildlife Park Award. In returning rugby union action tomorrow in the Southern Tablelands Monero Cup, the Crookwell Dogs will have a challenging match taking on the Jindabyne Bushpigs at JJ Connors Oval in Jindabyne. That game kicks off at 2:30 p.m, while in the women's comp, Goulburn are up against the Tuggeranong Vikings at Simon Poitevin Rugby Park 1 at 12:30. And in AFL, the Goulburn Swans will be looking to get a win on the board tomorrow when they take on the Adfa Rams in round 9 of the local AFL competition. The Swans are sitting in second last place on the ladder with no wins and 5 losses on the board, while Adfa have recorded 3 wins and 2 losses so far. That's the latest GNFM local news. If you have a local news lead, go to gnfm.com.au and click local news. I'm Caitlin Lewis.
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16: The cheapest unleaded 91 in Goulburn is at the Metro on Braidwood Road, with 1 litre selling at $1.59. The cheapest diesel is at the Goulburn Gateway on Sydney Road, which is going for $1.89.
0: On GNFM, live from Mount Selwyn Snow Resort, the latest snow and ski conditions.
18: This is Budgie Baker, and we are expecting the weather to clear as the day goes on, and that'll hopefully be the last we see of the wet weather for a day or two. Did get a little colder last night, and that's going to help firm up the snow cover, but just not cold enough for the snowmakers to get a shot at adding to the snow cover. So when lifts are set to spin from the 20th of June, so just over a week, same at Charlotte Pass. Perisher, not sure if the Village 8 will open today, as it is a lot of work for the mountain crews to get it ready again, but there is the conveyor. Are open for the first timers. Grebo, Friday flat, not looking too bad. Easy does a chair. Wombat Snow Runner moving those first timers, the kids and all the keen riders around. We're going to be in for a couple of days of nicer weather before another change on the way in the weekend. And you can ski, play and save at Selwyn Snow Resort, the most affordable snow resort in New South Wales.
19: We pause now for the following funeral announcement for the late Marshall Eyre Pigott. Family and friends of the late Marshall Eyre Pigott are invited to attend his funeral service commencing at 2 p.m. on Tuesday the 16th of June at Craigs Hill Chapel and Crematorium, Middle Arm Road, Goulburn. Funeral arrangements for the late Marshall Eyre Pigott are in the hands of RJ Sydney Cray, 298 Sloane Street, Goulburn, phone 48212122. The following is a funeral announcement for the late Ronald Ernest Neate. Family and friends of the late Ronald Ernest Neate are invited to attend his funeral service commencing at 2 p.m. on Wednesday the 17th of June at Christchurch West Goulburn, Addison Street, Goulburn. Funeral arrangements for the late Ronald Ernest Neate are in the hands of RJ Sydney Craig, 298 Sloane Street, Goulburn, phone 48212122.
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19: Partly cloudy and 17 today. Tomorrow a shower at 2 and 17. Sunday showers easing in 15. And Monday cloudy and 16. Goulburn atop of 17 today, currently 7. Cookwell atop of 16, currently 7. Canberra atop of 17, currently 4. 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
2: 13 past 8. We've got $550 up for grabs this morning. And we have four voices. Gillian Anderson and Kaylee Kiyoko have both been fan at. And we've now got four remaining voices. One's controversial and another one is an action star. We still haven't worked out those ones yet. Now, I've taken the voices with the letters we've already worked out out of the system, and now we've just got these four remaining.
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2: 18 past 8 and time to play Celebrity Voices. We've got $550 up for grabs. Who have I got here?
3: Danielle.
2: Hey, Danielle, how are you this morning?
3: Good, how are you?
2: I'm really good. All right, let's see if we can start the weekend off with a voice or two, or maybe all of them. Now, let's have a listen.
4: N.
2: All right, now, well, we've taken Julian Anderson and Kaylee Cuoco out, so it's just the remaining voices.
4: N.
2: One's controversial, one's an action star. Who do you reckon?
3: Jake Paul.
2: No.
3: Chrissy Teigen.
2: No, two to go.
3: Kylie Jenner. And Caitlyn Jenner.
2: Yes, the Jenner family, very controversial. But unfortunately, they're not in there as our celebrity voices. You sound like you got a cold.
3: Yes.
2: Yeah, you sound a bit different this morning. Hey, yep. Just about everybody has at the moment. And I'll probably have it over the weekend.
3: Around.
2: Yeah, it's going around here at the moment, so I'll probably be next. Anyhow, thanks for giving it a go.
3: Thank you.
2: And, enjoy the weekend and put your feet up.
3: Yes, you too. Thank
2: okay,
3: you.
2: All right. See you later. Bye.
3: Bye.
2: Okay, well, let's have a listen to those voices again.
4: N.
2: Okay, who could it be or who could they be? Let's see if we can find out. Good morning.
5: Hello, how are you going?
2: I'm good. How are you?
5: Good.
2: All right. One's controversial, one's an action star. We've got four voices remaining. Who do you reckon?
5: Natalie Portman.
2: No. Three to go.
5: Hayden Christensen.
2: Oh, we're going the route of Star Wars.
5: Carrie Fisher?
2: No.
5: Or Alicia Vikander?
2: No. But thanks for trying and doing a rather unique way of going through all these Star Wars actors. You have yourself a great weekend.
5: You too.
2: All right, see ya. Bye. All right, well, we'll be back this afternoon with Banksy at around 20 past four. Listen out for your cue to call. And we've got four voices remaining and $550 up for grabs. Thanks to Goulburn Workers Club. 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
2: Forever Classic DNFM, it's 24 past 8, partly cloudy and 17 today. Tomorrow a shower at 2 and 17. Sunday showers easing 15. And Monday cloudy and 16. Goulburn on top of 17 today, currently 8. Crookwell on top of 16, currently 8. And Canberra expecting 17 at the moment, 5. Still a bit foggy, so take it easy on the roads and make sure you've got those lights on. It's 24 past 8. Forever Classic DNFM.

0: Suburban Classic, Dianeth Ann, the local breakfast show with Craig Pritchard. Thanks to the Bolo. Hey, Melbourne International Comedy Festival Roadshow is coming to Goulburn on Sunday the 21st of June. And GPAC has been kind enough to give me a double pass to get there. So if you'd like one and a whole lot of laughs coming your way Sunday week, call me now, 4822 1368. I'll take the first call or through.
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2: Into Goulburn this morning, a good run for Sydney Road, both directions. For your run towards Boxers Creek onto the Hume Highway, travelling through Collector, the Federal Highway moving well southbound, past Lake George towards the capital, and the Hume Highway, no problems both directions in between Bredelbin and Gunning this morning. 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I'm Brooke Sheen with the latest traffic on Forever Classic GNFM 107.7.
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9: From the Capital Radio Newsroom, good morning. I'm Tia Priest-Willamott. The New South Wales opposition is promising a multi-billion dollar infrastructure boost for the bush if it wins the next election. The coalition says it would lock in at least 25% of all state infrastructure funding for regional areas. Nationals leader Gumesh Singh says the communities have waited too long for a fair share.
10: We've got the Great Western Highway still closed. Waterfall Way was closed for many weeks, numerous times. It wouldn't be put up with in metro areas. Regional New South Wales deserves 25% of the infrastructure spending in New South Wales.
9: The Federal Labor Party president concedes the party wouldn't have raised anywhere near $2 million from its donation push. One Nation says it has received more than $2.5 million from its Fire the Liar fundraising push, launched after the ALP asked supporters for $27 to help combat the rise of the minor party. Speaking on Today, Wayne Swan joined the Prime Minister in questioning One Nation's funding figure before criticising the party for relying on funds from billionaires like Gina Rinehart.
11: Comes the big money in this country, it's all going to One Nation, and this whole debate is a smokescreen for the fact that they are actually run by the top end of town.
9: Overseas, briefly, the British government has been rocked by the sudden resignation of Defence Secretary John Healey. He's stepped down after publicly criticising Prime Minister Keir Starmer's refusal to increase the country's defence spending. Despite sparking concerns around the future of AUKUS, analysts say the multi-billion dollar pact is strong enough to withstand the turmoil. And a new clinical trial is offering fresh hope for millions of migraine sufferers. The Curtin University-led trial is investigating whether migraines may be linked with blood flow to the brain. The research is exploring whether targeted nutritional supplements to support neurovascular health can help prevent attacks before they happen. Professor John Mamo says it could lead to chronic sufferers not having to manage with pharmaceutical drugs.
12: There's been very few studies globally that have adopted this approach, so we believe we've got potentially an intervention which would be safe, well-tolerated, an over-the-counter product that could be picked up from the pharmacy.
9: Mexico has opened the FIFA World Cup with a comfortable 2-0 victory over nine-man South Africa in Mexico City. Plenty of fireworks with three players sent off. South Korea, meanwhile, will take on Czechia at midday. And Broncos coach Michael Maguire still believes his side can defend its premiership despite sitting fourth last midway through the season. They've slumped to 14th after a 48-6 thrashing at the hands of the Rabbitohs at Accor Stadium. Maguire says their season is still alive.
13: Probably think I'm mad, but one thing I do know, I've got a number of guys that are not on the field at this present moment. As a group, we said we're not going to use that as any sort of excuse or anything like that, but they'll all come back.
9: And that's the latest news update from the Capital Radio newsroom. I'm Tia Priest-Willamott.
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14: The cheapest unleaded 91 in Goulburn is at the Metro on Braidwood Road, with 1 litre selling at $1.59. The cheapest diesel is at the Goulburn Gateway on Sydney Road, which is going for $1.89.
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0: Partly cloudy and 17 today. Tomorrow a shower at 2 and 17. Sunday showers easing and 15. And Monday cloudy and 16. Goulburn on the top of 17 today, currently 8. Crookwell on top of 16, currently 8. And Canberra expecting 17. At the moment on 5 degrees. 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

Throw the classic DNFN, the local breakfast show with Craig Pritchard. Thanks to the Bolo, the Vinyls and Boys in Town. It's 21-9. Hey, Snakes on a Plane is no longer just a movie. A snake has escaped on a packed UK-bound plane and the reptile has still not been found 4 days later. It crawled around the cabin of a nighttime Tull flight from Mexico, echoing the movie Snake on a Plane back in 2006. Incredibly, none of the 345 passengers on board noticed the slithering stowaway, thought to be a mildly venomous mock viper. Ooh. It was found by a horrified cleaner shortly after landing at Gatwick in London on Friday. An airport worker got a snap of the reddish-brown snake, thought to have been smuggled on at Concan, and before it disappeared. It must have liked the smoothness of the flight so much that it thought, well, I'm getting a free flight here. I won't poison anybody. I'll just enjoy a free flight, get off and go back to my business. Forever classic, DNFM.

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3: Hey, we had a Sue last hour, and I've got another Sue, and a very excited Sue, because she is now in the running to see Eric Clapton live in Chicago. How are you, Sue?
4: I'm very well, thank you.
3: That's good. It's, all that often we get two Sus in the one morning, but we have this morning. So,
4: I heard the first one.
3: Yeah.
4: I thought, oh, it could have been me, but it, now this one.
3: Well, it is now.
4: Yeah,
3: you're definitely on the standby list and now have a chance of winning a fantastic prize of two tickets to see Eric Clapton at the United Center in Chicago on Friday, September 11th. That's where the Chicago Bulls play their basketball. And return airfares for two and $5,000 cash to spend in Chicago, which I reckon you'd have some fun with.
4: I surely would have.
3: Yeah, exactly. Hey, any particular era of Eric Clapton you like more than the other?
4: I'm probably 80s, I suppose.
3: Yeah, yep. He had some good songs in then, didn't he?
4: Yeah, he's a talented man.
3: He most certainly is, and one of, if not the best guitarist in the world. He can do everything either on acoustic or electric guitar.
4: He's amazing.
3: He is great. Well, you've got a chance to see that amazing legend live in concert in Chicago, and Monday week I'll be making that phone call around 7:45, so fingers crossed.
4: I'll have my phone.
3: Oh, I bet you will.
4: Ready.
3: All right, so you have a great weekend, and now you can know that you're on the standby list and you're in with a chance.
4: Okay, thank you so much.
3: Thank you, Sue. Have a great weekend.
4: Okay. Bye.
3: Bye. And we'll be doing it again throughout the day thanks to the all-new and still unbreakable Toyota Hilux, available now at Goulburn Toyota, Forever Classic GNFM.
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12: 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The warmer weather is

0: 7th Hetherington Street.
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2: Grover Classic DNFM, it's 10 to 9. Partly cloudy and 17 today. Tomorrow a shower at 2 and 17. Sunday showers easing at 15 and Monday cloudy and 16. Goulburn atop of 17 today, currently 9. Crookwall atop of 16, currently 9. And Canberra expecting 17 at the moment on 7 degrees. 9 to 9, Grover Classic DNFM.

0: Forever Classic, DNFN, the local breakfast show with Craig Pritchard. Thanks to the Bolo, great live entertainment tonight with Mel Osborne from 8 o'clock in the main lounge. And tomorrow night it's William Wallace from 8 o'clock. It's 5 to 9. Hey, not this weekend, but the following weekend. It's going to be a huge weekend here in Goulburn because we want you to come to a very special fundraiser for motor neuron disease. Now, it's Haptic at the Attic upstairs at the Astor on Saturday 20th of June. Doors will open at 7 p.m. It's $20 entry. Now, there's going to be an ice bucket challenge on the night, or there'll be ice bucket challenges, not just the one, but supporting Fight MND Australia. $20 entry, three live local bands, including Brew, Copper Sulfate and Purely. There'll be auctions, raffles, prizes, and you can scan their QR code or visit GNFM Facebook page, and every dollar helps to fight MND and local people helping local people. That's what it's all about next Saturday. So get to it and help the people around this area. And there's more than you know. We'll find out next week. I'll have a chat to a couple of them about motor neuron disease and how it has affected people in this area. Hey, coming up after 9 o'clock, we've got a 30-minute music marathon, and we'll kick it off with some Glenn Frey and Van Halen. 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
2: Travel time this morning from Goulburn through to Eaglehawk via the Federal Highway will take you 48 minutes. Goulburn looking good on the Hume Highway through Boxers Creek both directions into Maroolan and

0: through to Paddy's River. 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
12: From the Capital Radio Newsroom, good morning. I'm Tia Priest-Willamott. Iran is playing down the prospects of a peace deal after the US president promised an agreement could be signed within days. After cancelling planned strikes, Donald Trump stressed a deal has been reached conceptually on the key sticking point of nuclear weapons.
13: They will not only not have, they will not purchase, develop in any way, any shape, in any way, shape or form a nuclear weapon. They will not have a nuclear weapon.
12: However, an Iranian spokesperson says talk about a possible agreement is just speculation and nothing has been finalised. Finance experts claim women and young people will be hardest hit by changes to the capital gains tax. Gabrielle Hodson has more.
14: Australia's largest wealth management firm, Morgans, is arguing that younger Aussies and women will have a harder time building long-term financial security under proposed changes to the capital gains tax. In a submission to a SNAP Senate inquiry, Morgans has called for shares to be excluded from indexation changes, saying it'll affect the 10 million Australians who happen to be shareholders. News Corp says the government's also been told most investors aren't part of a privileged minority. Morgans believes it'll be especially hard on women who are building wealth with shares because it's often from a lower earnings base or with smaller savings.
12: Data shows 4 in 5 Australian teachers are avoiding classroom debates out of fear of backlash from parents and students. The Rule of Law Education Centre claims community polarisation is bleeding into schools, making it harder for teachers to guide healthy discussions. Chief Executive Sally Layson says classrooms must remain a safe space for students to learn how to disagree respectfully.
7: What they want is critical thinking in the classroom. So without a respectful debate, hearing different views, it's very hard to encourage critical thinking. Many of our Australian teachers are so keen to see in their classrooms.
12: And 6 Australian music greats have been inducted into the ARIA Hall of Fame. Gurumul, Jenny Morris, Kate Sobrano, Spiderbait, The Living End, and Vika and Linda Bull were named at a special standalone ceremony in Sydney last night, celebrating the ARIA's 40th anniversary. While most of the focus has been on Mitchell Moses' bid to be fit for Origin 2, there's another blue under an injury cloud. Centre Casey McLean is yet to train with the team as he strives to overcome an ankle complaint. Hooker Appy Curasau says the young Panthers star isn't giving much away.
8: You speak to Casey, you're not going to get much from him. He's a bit of a space cadet, to be fair. But yeah, I've got no clue how his ankle's gone either.
12: The opening match of the FIFA World Cup has seen 3 red cards issued. 2 South African players were sent off in a 2-0 loss to co-host Mexico, who also had a player marched in injury time. And star quarterback Patrick Mahomes will become the NFL's first $500 million player after signing a new deal with Kansas City. And that's the latest news update from the Capital Radio Newsroom. I'm Tia Bruce-Willamott.
9: Continuing with GNFM local news, thanks to John Douglas, Priceline Pharmacy. I'm Caitlin Lewis. The Mayor of the Upper Lachlan Shire Council says he's proud of the staff after they picked up 2 awards at the 2026 New South Wales Local Government Awards. Council was named a finalist in 2 categories, with its Got Your Back Proactive Injury Management Program receiving the highly commended award in the People, Workplace and Wellbeing category. It was also recognised as a finalist in the Festivals and Community Events category for its Roving Arts Show and the Arts, Culture and Heritage Trail. Culhane told GNFM it's something he hopes will empower the team.
15: When you have such a significant workforce, like a very big part of our cost is our workforce, it's really important that they feel empowered, and when they perform well and when they make achieve, you know, what we want them to achieve, that they're recognised for that. And I think our council is generally recognised as a relatively small council that punches above its weight.
9: A community event helping mothers in developing countries is coming to the Goulburn Workers Club tomorrow. From 10 a.m. to 12 p.m, locals can come together to assemble clean birthing kits for mothers less well off, with the goal to assemble 400. The kits help prevent infection during childbirth and could end up saving the lives of 800 people if all 400 kits are assembled. And a new take on the Brothers Grimm fairy tales is coming to the Goulburn Performing Arts Centre later this month. Grimm is coming to the region for one night only on June 23 and puts familiar fairy tale characters into a new, darker world. It's not available for everyone, with some themes making it unsuitable for kids. Tickets can be purchased through the GPAC website. Checking sport now, and the Canberra Raiders will be hopeful of getting a win tomorrow on captain Joe Tarpany's 250th NRL game. The Green Machine are away to the Eels on Saturday night. Centre Matt Timico says captain Taps is a true leader.
16: Taps is someone who's a leader both on and off the field, and I know for myself, when I first come here, as a young Kiwi kid, he was kind of someone that took me under his wing and looked out for me, so it's a massive game for everyone.
9: That's the latest GNFM local news. If you have a local news lead, go to gnfm.com.au and click local news. I'm Caitlin Lewis.
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17: Partly cloudy and 17 today. Tomorrow a shower at 2 and 17. Sunday showers easing and 15. And Monday cloudy and 16. Goulburn on top of 17 today, currently 9. Crookwell on top of 16, currently 9. Canberra expecting 17 at the moment, 8 degrees. 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

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And don't forget tonight, Aaron's back from 7 o'clock with 5 hours of great 30-minute music marathons and a whole lot of fun with Forever Classic Nights. Up soon, Van Halen and Michael Jackson and Amy Grant right now with Baby Baby.

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3: And with me I've got Mick. How are you, Mick?
4: Yeah, great.
3: Oh, that's good to hear. Yep, a Friday, the weekend just around the corner. Got to be feeling good about that.
4: Yeah, hopefully all the rain is gone.
3: Yeah, exactly. Hey, the good news is you're the fifth caller through, and that means you are now in the running to see Eric Clapton live in Chicago. How would you like that?
4: Yeah, that'd be great.
3: Yeah, two tickets to see him live at the United Center, Chicago, where the Chicago Bulls play. And return airfares for two plus $5,000 to spend in Chicago. It's worth almost $10,000. And it could be all of yours. What's your favourite Eric Clapton song?
4: I haven't got a favourite.
3: Yeah, there's pretty much a stack you could pick from, and probably too many. Hey, the good news is you're now in the draw, and that means, Monday week we'll be making that phone call around 7:45, and hopefully you'll be picking up the other end.
4: Okay, thanks,
3: Mike. All right. Have a great day, Mick.
4: Cheers, mate.
3: Bye. Bye. And thanks to the all-new and still unbreakable Toyota Hilux, available now at Goulburn Toyota. 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
0: He rocked the 60s. In the white room. Shaped the sound of the 70s. I shot Sherry. And unplugged in the 90s. Yeah. Now, he's a living legend. And you could be seeing him in Chicago.
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And who can it be now? Well, I can tell you who's coming up after 10. Deeks is in. He's got a 30-minute music marathon ready.

0: ready to go, including this from Aka Daka. Yeah, and the Bee Gees. With songs like that, it sounds like he's raring to go and get you into a great Friday. And, of course, listen out for your cue to call, because he'll give you a chance to see Eric Clapton live in Chicago. 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
9: From the Capital Radio Newsroom, good morning. I'm Tia Priest-Willamott. An Australian study has found more than 2 hours a day of social media use during adolescence is associated with a greater risk of poor mental health. The risks were particularly significant for younger adolescents aged between 12 and 13. Professor Susan Sawyer from the Murdoch Children's Research Institute says the findings confirm reducing social media use among teens can have a positive impact on their health.
10: We basically found that if you looked at 100 adolescents and were able to reduce the frequency of social media use to less than 2 hours a day, you would be potentially able to prevent 11 out of every 100 cases of poor mental health.
9: ABS data shows the cost of building apartments in New South Wales is now 38% higher than 3 years ago. It's risen 24% in Victoria and 71% in Queensland. Michael Hopkins from Master Builders says a fifth of the cost is red tape.
11: That is not regulation there to protect us from quality and safety. It's obviously regulation there that can be looked at and reformed and reviewed. And we would, you know, welcome the government releasing its review of the National Construction Code, which was particularly poorly implemented, to hopefully make some practical changes.
9: Experts are warning Australians not to rely on AI when submitting their tax returns. In some cases, the technology has been found to reference outdated legislation in its answers. RMIT Professor Angel Jong says AI answers may not provide a totally accurate picture.
12: Some expenses are already bundled into fixed rates, increasing the risk of accidentally double claiming expenses.